We heard There's a Light Beyond These Woods, Mary Margaret. Just a lovely song of friendship. Two young women love each other. It's great. And that was from 1978. That was from Nancy's very first record. We followed that with a couple of tunes from her next record, 1982's Poet in My Window. And we heard Tonight I Think I'm Gonna Go Downtown. I played that because Nancy did write that. That was written, of course, by Jimmy Dale Gilmore. But it it shows Nancy was always promoting Texas songwriters like Jimmy Dale Gilmore, Guy Clark, and others, people who weren't getting a lot of play, a lot of covers on the country music stations. And that started to change around that time. That was the first time I ever heard that that song. I came to love it by Jimmy Dale, but also Nancy's version, I think, to me, is still the best. Again, from her album, Poet in My Window. We're going to play another tune from that album. In this one, just a great idea for a song. Throw open the windows and let in October. This is Nancy Griffith with October Reasons.

Yeah, I love that song, October Reasons. It's a good example of Nancy using her kind of husky, strong voice that she would alternate with kind of a little girl whisper. Her doing that turned off a lot of people. I didn't have a problem with it myself. But you'll hear it. And we're going to play a bunch of tunes, and you'll hear that voice change from song to song. That's beautiful. We're going to hear a bunch of stuff from her breakthrough album on the Philo record label, Once in a Very Blue Moon. And it was run around this time I sent away for this album to Rounder Records, I believe, or the Rounder catalog. And I was introduced to Nancy Griffith, having never heard her. But I read enough about her that she sounded really interesting. And it was this album that just really blew me away. And it was just a year or two later that I saw her for the first time live. We're going to listen to four or five songs from the album Once in a Very Blue Moon, starting with Roseville Fair.

you could maybe get a sense of why Nancy, as much as she was breaking through on this album, Once in a Very Blue Moon, she was really outside of what particularly women were singing in country music. They weren't singing about the lover that I don't know, and they weren't making literary references and talking about a strained relationship with her daddy. Just a great song. And I remember clearly seeing her perform that on Austin City Limits. I bet some folks out there in WRIU land remember it too, because it was just so striking. You were like, who is this gal from Texas? That was two songs from Once in a Very Blue Moon. She led off that with Roseville Fair. Interesting to note, the production on this was by the great Jim Rooney, and great players on this album. For the first time, she was accompanied by folks like Bela Fleck and Mark O'Connor, and even on the back of the album, you see Nancy with Lyle Lovett, who toured with her on this, and also plays sings back up on a few songs. Let's hear a few more from Once in a Blue Moon. And speaking of Lyle, this is a song written by Lyle, If I Were the Woman You Wanted.

0: great song. It's a hard life wherever you go. About the troubles both in Northern Ireland and in the heart of America in Chicago. Nancy Griffith was a great writer. That is from her album Storms. Nancy lived in Ireland a good part of her career. She would go back and forth, I believe, to Texas and Ireland, and it's part-time in Nashville. But the Irish people loved Nancy Griffith. She had probably more fans in Ireland than she did in the U.S. I'm going to play a bit of interviews from an Irish documentary made after Nancy passed away, and answers some of the questions as to really what happened to her. She did just disappear for a time with some very serious health problems, but let's hear a bit from that. This is from RTE, the Irish documentary.
1: And she, not just her music, but her personally, she was such a giver, and maybe to a fault to a degree, because she maybe gave too much of herself.
2: Nancy had been struggling with depression and other health-related issues, including cancer, for many years.
3: She kept that pretty quiet. We'd hear about it afterwards when she was battling those battles. We wouldn't really hear from her for a while, and then later on when she'd reconnect, we'd, oh man, I've been going through some health things.
0: Jim Rooney.
4: She had endometriosis. She had some health issues that were a little bit debilitating and kind of hard to, I think the doctors had a hard time recognizing how to treat what that she had, you know, what she had. So it was a bit of a challenge for her to get over those things.
5: Her health was seriously declining. She did become a little more distant from the world, and she had that big house on Blair Boulevard, and she basically lived in her bedroom, her little office room, and the kitchen.
6: She had been gone a long time. She was really gone, really, after we stopped in 96. For the rest of her life, she was gone.
5: I think at that stage, I don't know, I think she was starting to suffer health-wise. Probably didn't help it with some of the habits.
7: Because of the alcohol, there were certain things that you couldn't get through to her because she just wasn't able to hear you. And you just felt so impotent.
8: I have to own the fact that although I was at times wondering or curious, I wonder how Nancy's doing. I wonder if indeed I should reach out and see. But from what I gathered is that, no, that was not welcome at the time. So I stood back and did nothing. Truly.
2: Nancy had been married twice and had no children. And it often appeared that close personal relationships proved a constant challenge for her.
9: She was very sensitive, and she would get her feelings hurt by her peers who didn't offer her the same generosity that she offered. Not that she was expecting it, but that it just hurt her deep inside. And I think that it probably helped make her a great writer, because she would pour it out in some of her songs.
2: Nancy Griffith was celebrated and loved by fans and fellow musicians. She was also the recipient of many music industry awards. Yet despite her undoubted achievements, feeling undervalued and alone, she retreated ever further.
9: When she won the Grammy for Other Voices, Other Rooms, there was a moment right like that same day where she was just kind of, you know, do people like me? You know, and it's, and you see it in a lot of artists. They're, you know, They're insecure. Many artists are very insecure about, and Nancy was very insecure about her talent. And the insecurity kind of grew, I think, as she got older.
10: Tributes have been paid to Nancy Griffith, the Grammy-winning folk and country singer, who has died aged 68.
1: Unfortunately, we had heard about it on the internet, but I shortly contacted her former road manager, Phil Kaufman, to confirm it and got in touch with Nancy's estate and found out more details of just her passing. And yeah, it was really, really hard.
11: I was very sad for the 5-year-old me who revered her and still did. I felt like it was a huge loss from my childhood. I feel her presence.
9: A lot of artists, they're insecure. Many artists are very insecure about, and Nancy was very insecure about her talent. And the insecurity kind of grew, I think, as she got older.
10: Tributes have been paid to Nancy Griffith, the Grammy-winning folk and country singer, who has died aged 68.
1: Unfortunately, we had heard about it on the internet, but I shortly contacted her former road manager, Phil Kaufman, to confirm it and got in touch with Nancy's estate and found out more details of just her passing. And yeah, it was really, really hard.
11: I was very sad for the 5-year-old me who revered her and still did.

0: was really, really hard.
1: I was very sad for the 5-year-old me who revered her and still did. I felt like it was a huge loss from my childhood. I feel her presence the same way I have had to feel her presence since I was a kid, which was from the distance of her being this rock star. I think she is a guardian angel for sure. So I'm very grateful for that.
2: If I knew that there was anything going on with Nancy, I'd have been over there with her. Oh my God, I would. I'd have been there to help her. To hug her and talk to her.
0: I definitely went through a period where I felt some guilt of wondering if I could have done more and wondering if I could have convinced her, because I think that we had probably one of the stronger relationships in her life where she looked out after me my entire life and I wanted to do the same for her. But I just don't know if, even though I would have loved to try to help her, if she would have listened. And so it's hard for me to go there and play that game in my head because I just don't think it would have made a difference as much as I would have loved it to. I think she was too far gone.
3: Alcoholism can be valorized almost when it comes to male artists. It's a part of their creative genius, but it's seen as a deficit in women. It was perceived, and I think continues to be perceived, as a weakness. And then those links between what's happening with your own mental health. We're only grasping with these things right now in the medical world. Can you imagine what it was like in the 80s and 90s when these words weren't even, you know, out there?
4: It's impossible for us collectively to unravel what those final years were like in her life, but drinking yourself into a state of numbness might be a choice that any of us would make if we were experiencing that pain or alienation or loss of your place in the world.
5: She wasn't capable, seemingly, of forming real intimate relationships because she just couldn't let go of herself. She had to be first at all times. And she attracted some very talented, interesting men who were interested and loved her. And she drove them away because of that. She just couldn't do it. And she knew it, I'm afraid. And it was a source of very unhappiness for her.
6: In the end, I think the world and her life, and combined with the alcoholism, is what you know, was the thing, was the final blow.
5: She gave us an awful lot. And I do believe this is true of a lot of artists. They give and they give and they give, and they got nothing left.

We heard commentary on Nancy and Nancy's life from the documentary From a Distance from 2024. It's a documentary that came out of Ireland's RTE 1 television with commentary by Emmylou Harris, our producer Jim Rooney, fellow Texas singer-songwriter Rodney Crowell, great Irish singer Dolores Keane, and many others, people who loved her. Played a little more of Stephen Foster's

coming up to the end of the show here. You've been listening to the Kingston Coffee House. My name's Mike Stevenson. This is, of course, WRIU Kingston, 90.3 FM on your dial, streaming at WRIU.org. You can go to WRIU.org tomorrow and get a complete playlist of tonight's program, all 3 hours, including this tribute to Nancy Griffith. I think Nancy would want us to go out with something a little happy. Let's do that. This is 40 Connell Line.

Yeah, we're getting ready to close the coffee shop. Kingston Coffee House, that is. It's a little bit before 9 o'clock. We'll have Jake in with Long Live Rock and Roll any minute. I'm waiting for that door to open. Jake will bring in his suitcase full of the greatest rock and roll that's ever been recorded. Let's go out more with Nancy Griffith and Time Rush singing the classic, Wasn't That a Mighty Storm? Folks, regardless of what the storm is, we're going to get through this.

Good evening, WRIU. It is time for Long Live Rock and Roll, the show that explores rock and roll in all its forms. I'm your host, Jake, and for the next 2 hours, we're going to have bang through punk, thrash through metal, vibes new wave, and help you build up your new favorite playlist. Got a fantastic show lined up for you guys tonight. 21 songs running rock's musical gambit, some old stuff, some new stuff, some tribute to artists who are no longer here. Got a lot of fun shows coming up in the next few weeks. We are not live tonight, but we have a lot of fantastic shows coming up. Next week will be pre-recorded as well, but then 2 weeks from now, we are jumping to an interview live in the studio with the Hopeless Romantics promoting their brand new record that's out right now. So stay tuned for all that and more. Tonight, we're going to jump right into it with the music. Up first, from 1977, some rock, prog, pop, and soft rock from the late great Dave Mason. You might know him from his time with the band Traffic. From Worcester, England, off his 6th solo album, Let It Flow, we have the track Let It Go, Let It Flow. Really awesome vocal track right there. Then, more in the punk scene, some cowpunk stuff from Fullerton, California. Born to Kill, 8th studio album by Social Distortion, came out last month. Very happy to feature it here. Mike Ness still doing what he does best, the track Tonight. Then, final offering, 5th EP from, of course, Brazilian death and thrash legends Sepultura. We have their brand new EP, Unknowing. We have the track Sacred Books. Not the greatest thing they've ever done, but it is nice to get a definitive ending note to their career when they release. So, Let It Go, Let It Flow by Dave Mason, Tonight by Social Distortion, and Sacred Books by Sepultura. 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

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Tonight, Social Distortion, Sacred Books, Sepultura. 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Next up, Dr. Hook and the Medicine Show. Frontman of the band, Dennis LeCourrier, has passed away. Really fascinating group right here. Shades of roots rock, blue-eyed soul, pop, and country. And they were known for tracks like Sylvia's Mother or Cover of the Rolling Stones. So some heartfelt ones and some silly ones. Very fascinating band. Really unique look as well. One of those hidden gems of the 70s. It's a track off their fourth album from 1975 called Bankrupt. They're from New Jersey. This is a track called Everybody's Making It Big But Me. It's a great little earworm. Then, after that, we're going to Guided by Voices from Dayton, Ohio. Of course, a very prolific band. 43rd album by these guys out now. Crawl Space of the Pont Stream is their brand new album. And indie, lo-fi, slacker rock, garage rock. Last Blow, One Last Blow is the track that I've selected. Just got my first taste of this record, and I don't know, pretty solid. Every Guided by Voices album kind of has the same vibe, but it is just a ridiculously prolific and surprisingly consistent band. Just some good stuff. Brand new record by them. Track coming up. Then Skid Row member Rachel Boland has an album coming out called Gargoyle of Garden State from New Jersey. Of course, Rachel Boland, first studio album coming out. She's a hard rock and punk. The track Memory coming your way. This is Everybody's Making It Big But Me by Dr. Hook, One Last Blow by Guided by Voices, and Memory by Rachel Boland. We have the Scorpions, Static Dress, and the Sinners coming up in just a little bit. It's Long Live Rock and Roll.

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One last blow guided by voices and memory, Rachel Bolan. This is Long Live Rock and Roll on 90.3 FM WRIU Kingston. Moving on, three more tracks coming your way. Next up, talking about the late bassist for the Scorpions, Francis Buchholz, going with a track from their 10th album from 1988, The Scorpions, with Savage Amusement from Hanover, West Germany. Legendary early influencer in glam rock and heavy metal, glam metal band. Rhythm of Love, track I'm choosing for you guys. One of the foundational rock bands for me growing up. Of course, I'm from the Guitar Hero generation, so Rock You Like a Hurricane really is a big one for me. And getting older, tracks No One Like You and The Zoo. Just a really great band. I don't know if they have the same amount of staying power or complexity like a Black Sabbath, but there's just something so primal about the Scorpions that has aged really well, like a fine wine. Just a fun band that I can revisit again and again, even if I've grown out of them slightly. And I think Francis is a big part of why they're so great. Just awesome driving bass lines. Legendary, legendary band. Then, modern day band from Leeds, West Yorkshire, England, the band Static Dress. Shades of metalcore and post-hardcore. Their second studio album, Injury Episode, is out. Now we have the track Human Props. Great vocals, good production, solid record all around. Then, one half of my dad's birthday celebration songs. He wanted the track Shebop. Might know it by Cyndi Lauper off her first album, She's So Unusual, from 1983. He requested me to choose one of three covers of the songs. Well, I chose two, so you're getting two of them. First up, from Hamburg, Germany, 2002, rockabilly and doo-wop band The Sinners, off their second studio album, Come On, with their version of Shebop. And the scatting of the original song lend really well to this rockabilly version, so I think it's pretty fitting. Check it out, Rhythm of Love by The Scorpions, Human Props by Static Dress, and Shebop by The Sinners. We have Tragedy, Santana, and The Cramps coming up just after this.

Rhythm of Love, The Scorpions, Human Props, Static Dress, and Shebop, The Sinners. From one Shebop to another Shebop. From New York, we have the disco glam metal band Tragedy, which they just cover a bunch of 70s and 80s disco songs, kind of like Bee Gees cover band, but they also do a lot of 80s stuff. So Shebop is one of the ones they did off their 13th or their 8th studio album. It's hard to tell with their chronology. Their record, I Am Woman, which came out in 2023, the track Shebop. It is the band Tragedy from New York. Then, doing a little tribute to vocalist Alex Lederwood, passed away earlier this year, along with some music he did with the band Santana. For an 11th studio album, 1979, Marathon, doing the track All I Ever Wanted. He was the primary vocalist for Santana through the tail end of the 70s up until the 90s. Shades of R&B, jazz, and rock, and AOR, and a little bit of jazz fusion. Yeah, that's a good way to describe the sound. Santana, track All I Ever Wanted off the record Marathon. Then the Cramps, one of my favorite bands, great punk band, have a demo EP coming out right now. Is originally going to be their debut album in 1977 called Gravest Gravy. And it didn't come out, but a lot of those tracks are recycled on later releases, like this track would later see full release in 1980. One of their more known tracks, it's the track TV Set. So it's cool to hear an early demo of it right here. So Shebop by Tragedy, All I Ever Wanted by Santana, and TV Set by the Cramps. We have At the Gates, the Boo Radleys, and the Commodores coming up next. Stay tuned.

Shebop, Tragedy, All I Ever Wanted, Santana, and TV Set the Cramps. This is Long Live Rock and Roll on 90.3 FM WRIU Kingston. Next up, we got the band At the Gates, Gothenburg, Sweden, Mellow Death. We're talking At the Gates, brand new 8th studio album, The Ghost of a Future Dead. The track, A Ritual of Waste. Brutal all around, but really solid. Hope you guys dig one of our songs to scare mom segments of the night. Then, very great band in my opinion, the Boo Radleys, went dormant in the late 90s, early 2000s, and have come back the last few years with three releases. This is their 9th studio album, In Spite of Everything, from Wolsey, England, shades of alternative rock, shoegaze, Britpop, noise pop, and neo-psychedelia. We have the track King Budgie for you guys. Then, track by the Commodores, Ronald LaPrade passed away earlier this year, and I want to tribute him as well, from Tuskegee, Alabama, the Commodores' 8th studio album from 1980, the record Heroes, shades of soul, R&B, gospel, funk, pop, and disco, a beautiful, seamless collaboration of all those different genres working in harmony under some amazing harmonies of the Commodores. The track Old Fashioned Love coming at you. We have A Ritual of Waste by At the Gates, King Budgie by the Boo Radleys, and Old Fashioned Love by the Commodores. Stay tuned. Seven Dust, American Football, and Mastodon coming up next.

A ritual of waste at the gates. King Budgie, the Boo Radleys, and Old Fashioned Love. Commodores, next up, got some brand new music coming at you from Seven Dust from Atlanta, Georgia. Influential hard rock, new metal, and groove metal band. Their brand new 15th studio album, One, is out now. We have some alternative metal off that album called Is This the Real You, out right now. Some very impressive vocal work and some great guitar work and drumming as well. Speaking of great guitar work, Midwest Emo, one of the pivotal bands of that entire movement from Illinois. We're talking American Football. They're back with their fourth full-length album titled American Football. Their other three albums are also titled American Football. Points for originality. This is the track Wake Her Up. Then after that, Mastodon dropping the single This Morning. Brand new track right here in tribute to Brett Hinds. Shades of progressive metal, alternative metal, and melodic death metal, and sludge metal. Mastodon have a single right here. Might be included on an upcoming 9th studio album at some point. We are unsure, but the track's called Your Ghost Again, and it's a great one. Really dig it. Is This the Real You? Seven Dust, Wake Her Up, American Football, and Your Ghost Again, Mastodon. Stay tuned. Our last three tracks of the night are local music showcases with Your Friend Moon, Service Pistol, and Willie DiNardo and the Corporates. See you guys in a little bit.

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This is Long Live Rock and Roll on 90.3 FM, WRIU, Kingston. Hope you guys have enjoyed the show. We're back every Tuesday, 9 to 11 p.m., same bat time, same bat channel, bringing you guys all you could want in rock and roll and its related genres, offshoots, in-laws, and outlaws. I want to thank these great musicians who are no longer with us but gave us such great music, Ronnie James Dio, Craig Gruber, Gary Driscoll, Cozy Powell, Jimmy Bain, and all the other artists who have passed away that contributed to music on the show tonight. Through our show, through this music, they are immortalized, and we're proud to do that here on the show. Got a lot of great shows coming up. Next week will be another pre-recorded episode. I'll have a gig that night, and then the week after that, doing an interview with the Hopeless Romantics. Then we'll get continuing onwards with our 300th episode celebration specials, so stay tuned for all that. Let's jump to our local music showcases. Up first, they're well known in the Massachusetts, Rhode Island, and Connecticut scenes. Alt-pop artist Your Friend Moon. I've played them on the show before. Super talented, great songwriter, good voice, and they have a very unique presence. They really stand out, and I'm proud to play a brand new single by them called Game of House off an upcoming EP they have coming out. So check them out, see them live, support your favorite local artist, Your Friend Moon. Check them out. Then, these next two bands I was lucky enough to share a bill with the other night. Last week, my band Sea Garden played at News Cafe. We shared a bill with hardcore skate punk band Service Pistol and kind of alternative indie folk country experimental rock band Willie DiNardo and the Corporates. So Service Pistol up first from Boston, Mass. First and only record by these guys called Handsome Mansion came up back in 2015, but they just started playing shows again this year. So it's really cool seeing a older record, but still sounding fresh, still sounding aggressive. Brotherhood of Death, name of the track. Definitely check these guys out if you're a fan of Suicidal Tendencies. Really fun band. Catch them live. Then closing out the show, a band that we've shared a bill with before, but this was a wonderful, wonderful second time around. I think they were even better than the first time. Willie DiNardo and the Corporates' second studio album they just dropped at the end of 2025, Pictures of Stop Signs. And like I said, beautiful fusion of alternative rock, indie, country, folk. Willie has a great voice, awesome cavalcade of backing musicians, some excellent guitar work, some great auxiliary percussion. This is the track East Beach Road, and I love the backing vocals on this. It is just an entire vibe. So we're ending the show with three local showcase tracks: Game of House by Your Friend Moon, Brotherhood of Death by Service Pistol, and East Beach Road by Willie DiNardo and the Corporates. Long Live Rock and Roll on 90.3 FM WRIU Kingston. Hope you guys enjoyed the show tonight. We'll be back next week, same bat time, same bat channel. Kick it, guys. I'll see you next week. Be good.

Good evening, WRIU. It is time for Long Live Rock and Roll, the show that explores rock and roll in all its forms. I'm your host, Jake, and for the next 2 hours, we're going to have bang through punk, thrash through metal, vibes new wave, and help you build up your new favorite playlist. Got a fantastic show lined up for you guys tonight. 21 songs running rock's musical gambit, some old stuff, some new stuff, some tribute to artists who are no longer here. Got a lot of fun shows coming up in the next few weeks. We are not live tonight, but we have a lot of fantastic shows coming up. Next week will be pre-recorded as well, but then 2 weeks from now, we are jumping to an interview live in the studio with the Hopeless Romantics promoting their brand new record that's out right now. So stay tuned for all that and more. Tonight, we're going to jump right into it with the music. Up first, from 1977, some rock, prog, pop, and soft rock from the late great Dave Mason. You might know him from his time with the band Traffic. From Worcester, England, off his 6th solo album, Let It Flow, we have the track Let It Go, Let It Flow. Really awesome vocal track right there. Then, more in the punk scene, some cowpunk stuff from Fullerton, California. Born to Kill, 8th studio album by Social Distortion, came out last month. Very happy to feature it here. Mike Ness still doing what he does best, the track Tonight. Then, final offering, 5th EP from, of course, Brazilian death and thrash legends Sepultura. We have their brand new EP, The Cloud of Unknowing. We have the track Sacred Books. Not the greatest thing they've ever done, but it is nice to get a definitive ending note to their career where they release. So Let It Go, Let It Flow by Dave Mason, Tonight by Social Distortion, and Sacred Books by Sepultura. 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

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Tonight, Social Distortion, Sacred Books, Sepultura. 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Next up, Dr. Hook and the Medicine Show. Frontman of the band, Dennis LeCourier, has passed away. Really fascinating group right here. Shades of roots rock, blue-eyed soul, pop, and country. And they were known for tracks like Sylvia's Mother or Cover of the Rolling Stones. So some heartfelt ones and some silly ones. Very fascinating band. Really unique look as well. One of those hidden gems of the 70s. It's a track off their fourth album from 1975 called Bankrupt. They're from New Jersey. This is a track called Everybody's Making It Big But Me. It's a great little earworm. Then, after that, we're going to Guided by Voices from Dayton, Ohio. Of course, a very prolific band. 43rd album by these guys out now. Crawl Space of the Pont Stream is their brand new album. And indie, lo-fi, slacker rock, garage rock. Last Blow, One Last Blow is the track that I've selected. Just got my first taste of this record, and I don't know, pretty solid. Every Guided by Voices album kind of has the same vibe, but it is just a ridiculously prolific and surprisingly consistent band. Just some good stuff. Brand new record by them. Track coming up. Then Skid Row member Rachel Boland has an album coming out called Gargoyle of Garden State from New Jersey. Of course, Rachel Boland, first studio album coming out. She's a hard rock and punk. The track Memory coming your way. This is Everybody's Making It Big But Me by Dr. Hook, One Last Blow by Guided by Voices, and Memory by Rachel Boland. We have the Scorpions, Static Dress, and the Sinners coming up in just a little bit. It's Long Live Rock and Roll.

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One last blow guided by voices and memory, Rachel Bolan. This is Long Live Rock and Roll on 90.3 FM WRIU Kingston. Moving on, three more tracks coming your way. Next up, talking about the late bassist for the Scorpions, Francis Buchholz, going with a track from their 10th album from 1988, The Scorpions, with Savage Amusement from Hanover, West Germany. Legendary early influencer in glam rock and heavy metal, glam metal band. Rhythm of Love, track I'm choosing for you guys. One of the foundational rock bands for me growing up. Of course, I'm from the Guitar Hero generation, so Rock You Like a Hurricane really is a big one for me. And getting older, tracks No One Like You and The Zoo. Just a really great band. I don't know if they have the same amount of staying power or complexity like a Black Sabbath, but there's just something so primal about the Scorpions that has aged really well, like a fine wine. Just a fun band that I can revisit again and again, even if I've grown out of them slightly. And I think Francis is a big part of why they're so great. Just awesome driving bass lines. Legendary, legendary band. Then, modern day band from Leeds, West Yorkshire, England, the band Static Dress. Shades of metalcore and post-hardcore. Their second studio album, Injury Episode, is out. Now we have the track Human Props. Great vocals, good production, solid record all around. Then, one half of my dad's birthday celebration songs. He wanted the track Shebop. Might know it by Cyndi Lauper off her first album, She's So Unusual, from 1983. He requested me to choose one of three covers of the songs. Well, I chose two, so you're getting two of them. First up, from Hamburg, Germany, 2002, rockabilly and doo-wop band The Sinners, off their second studio album, Come On, with their version of Shebop. And the scatting of the original song lend really well to this rockabilly version, so I think it's pretty fitting. Check it out. Rhythm of Love by The Scorpions, Human Props by Static Dress, and Shebop by The Sinners. We have Tragedy, Santana, and The Cramps coming up just after this.

Rhythm of Love, The Scorpions, Human Props, Static Dress, and Shebop, The Sinners. From one Shebop to another Shebop. From New York, we have the disco glam metal band Tragedy, which they just cover a bunch of 70s and 80s disco songs, kind of like Bee Gees cover band, but they also do a lot of 80s stuff. So Shebop is one of the ones they did off their 13th or their 8th studio album. It's hard to tell with their chronology. Their record, I Am Woman, which came out in 2023, the track Shebop. It is the band Tragedy from New York. Then, doing a little tribute to vocalist Alex Lederwood, passed away earlier this year, along with some music he did with the band Santana. From 11th studio album, 1979, Marathon, doing the track All I Ever Wanted. He was the primary vocalist for Santana through the tail end of the 70s up until the 90s. Shades of R&B, jazz, and rock, and AOR, and a little bit of jazz fusion. Yeah, that's a good way to describe the sound. Santana, track All I Ever Wanted off the record Marathon. Then, The Cramps, one of my favorite bands, great punk band, have a demo EP coming out right now. It's originally going to be their debut album in 1977 called Gravest Gravy. And it didn't come out, but a lot of those tracks are recycled on later releases, like this track would later see full release in 1980. One of their more known tracks, it's the track TV Set. So it's cool to hear an early demo of it right here. So Shebop by Tragedy, All I Ever Wanted by Santana, and TV Set by The Cramps. We have At the Gates, The Boo Radleys, and The Commodores coming up next. Stay tuned.

Chebop, Tragedy, All I Ever Wanted, Santana, and TV Set the Cramps. This is Long Live Rock and Roll on 90.3 FM WRIU Kingston. Next up, we got the band At the Gates, Gothenburg, Sweden, Mellow Death. We're talking At the Gates, brand new 8th studio album, The Ghost of a Future Dead. The track, A Ritual of Waste. Brutal all around, but really solid. Hope you guys dig one of our songs to scare mom segments of the night. Then, very great band in my opinion, the Boo Radleys, went dormant in the late 90s, early 2000s, and have come back the last few years with three releases. This is their 9th studio album, In Spite of Everything, from Wolsey, England, shades of alternative rock, shoegaze, Britpop, noise pop, and neo-psychedelia. We have the track King Budgie for you guys. Then, track by the Commodores, Ronald LaPrade passed away earlier this year, and I want to tribute him as well, from Tuskegee, Alabama. The Commodores' 8th studio album from 1980, the record Heroes, shades of soul, R&B, gospel, funk, pop, and disco, a beautiful, seamless collaboration of all those different genres working in harmony under some amazing harmonies of the Commodores. The track Old Fashioned Love coming at you. We have A Ritual of Waste by At the Gates, King Budgie by the Boo Radleys, and Old Fashioned Love by the Commodores. Stay tuned. Seven Dust, American Football, and Mastodon coming up next.

A Ritual of Waste at the Gates. King Budgie, the Boo Radleys, and Old Fashioned Love. Commodores, next up, got some brand new music coming at you from Seven Dust from Atlanta, Georgia. Influential hard rock, new metal, and groove metal band. Their brand new 15th studio album, One, is out now. We have some alternative metal off that album called Is This the Real You out right now. Some very impressive vocal work and some great guitar work and drumming as well. Speaking of great guitar work, Midwest Emo, one of the pivotal bands of that entire movement from Illinois. We're talking American Football. They're back with their fourth full-length album titled American Football. Their other three albums are also titled American Football. Points for originality. This is the track Wake Her Up. Then after that, Mastodon dropping the single This Morning. Brand new track right here in tribute to Brett Hinds. Shades of progressive metal, alternative metal, and melodic death metal, and sludge metal. Mastodon have a single right here. Might be included on an upcoming ninth studio album at some point. We are unsure, but the track's called Your Ghost Again, and it's a great one. Really dig it. Is This the Real You? Seven Dust, Wake Her Up, American Football, and Your Ghost Again, Mastodon. Stay tuned. Our last three tracks of the night are local music showcases with Your Friend Moon, Service Pistol, and Willie DiNardo and the Corporates. See you guys in a little bit.

Is this the real you, Seven Dust? Wake her up, American football, and your ghost again, Mastodon. This is Long Live Rock and Roll on 90.3 FM, WRIU, Kingston. Hope you guys have enjoyed the show. We're back every Tuesday, 9 to 11 p.m., same bat time, same bat channel, bringing you guys all you could want in rock and roll and its related genres, offshoots, in-laws, and outlaws. I want to thank these great musicians who are no longer with us but gave us such great music, Ronnie James Dio, Craig Gruber, Gary Driscoll, Cozy Powell, Jimmy Bain, and all the other artists who have passed away that contributed to music on the show tonight. Through our show, through this music, they are immortalized, and we're proud to do that here on the show. Got a lot of great shows coming up. Next week will be another pre-recorded episode. I'll have a gig that night, and then the week after that, doing an interview with the Hopeless Romantics. Then we'll get continuing onwards with our 300th episode celebration specials, so stay tuned for all that. Let's jump to our local music showcases. Up first, they're well known in the Massachusetts, Rhode Island, and Connecticut scenes. Alt-pop artist Your Friend Moon. I've played them on the show before. Super talented, great songwriter, good voice, and they have a very unique presence. They really stand out, and I'm proud to play a brand new single by them called Game of House off an upcoming EP they have coming out. So check them out, see them live, support your favorite local artists. Your Friend Moon, check them out. Then, these next two bands, I was lucky enough to share a bill with the other night. Last week, my band Sea Garden played at News Cafe. We shared a bill with hardcore skate punk band Service Pistol and kind of alternative indie folk country experimental rock band Willie DiNardo and the Corporates. So Service Pistol up first from Boston, Mass. First and only record by these guys called Handsome Mansion came up back in 2015, but they just started playing shows again this year. So it's really cool seeing a older record, but still sounding fresh, still sounding aggressive. Brotherhood of Death, name of the track. Definitely check these guys out if you're a fan of Suicidal Tendencies. Really fun band. Catch them live. Then closing out the show, a band that we've shared a bill with before, but this was a wonderful, wonderful second time around. I think they were even better than the first time. Willie DiNardo and the Corporates' second studio album they just dropped at the end of 2025, Pictures of Stop Signs. And like I said, beautiful fusion of alternative rock, indie, country, folk. Willie has a great voice, awesome cavalcade of backing musicians, some excellent guitar work, some great auxiliary percussion. This is the track East Beach Road, and I love the backing vocals on this. It is just an entire vibe. So we're ending the show with three local showcase tracks: Game of House by Your Friend Moon, Brotherhood of Death by Service Pistol, and East Beach Road by Willie DiNardo and the Corporates. Long Live Rock and Roll on 90.3 FM WRIU Kingston. Hope you guys enjoyed the show tonight. We'll be back next week, same bat time, same bat channel. Kick it, guys. I'll see you next week. Be good.

Good evening, WRIU. It is time for Long Live Rock and Roll, the show that explores rock and roll in all its forms. I'm your host, Jake, and for the next 2 hours, we're going to have bang through punk, thrash through metal, vibes new wave, and help you build up your new favorite playlist. Got a fantastic show lined up for you guys tonight. 21 songs running rock's musical gambit, some old stuff, some new stuff, some tribute to artists who are no longer here. Got a lot of fun shows coming up in the next few weeks. We are not live tonight, but we have a lot of fantastic shows coming up. Next week will be pre-recorded as well, but then 2 weeks from now, we are jumping to an interview live in the studio with the Hopeless Romantics promoting their brand new record that's out right now. So stay tuned for all that and more. Tonight, we're going to jump right into it with the music. Up first, from 1977, some rock, prog, pop, and soft rock from the late great Dave Mason. You might know him from his time with the band Traffic. From Worcester, England, off his 6th solo album, Let It Flow, we have the track Let It Go, Let It Flow. Really awesome vocal track right there. Then, more in the punk scene, some cowpunk stuff from Fullerton, California. Born to Kill, 8th studio album by Social Distortion, came out last month. Very happy to feature it here. Mike Ness still doing what he does best, the track Tonight. Then, final offering, 5th EP from, of course, Brazilian death and thrash legends Sepultura. We have their brand new EP, The Cloud of Unknowing. We have the track Sacred Books. Not the greatest thing they've ever done, but it is nice to get a definitive ending note to their career where they release. So Let It Go, Let It Flow by Dave Mason, Tonight by Social Distortion, and Sacred Books by Sepultura. Stay tuned, we have Dr. Hook and the Medicine Show, guided by Voices, and Rachel Bolan coming up next.

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Tonight, Social Distortion, Sacred Books, Sepultura. This is Long Live Rock and Roll on 90.3 FM, WRIU Kingston. Next up, Dr. Hook and the Medicine Show. Frontman of the band, Dennis LeCourrier, has passed away. Really fascinating group right here. Shades of roots rock, blue-eyed soul, pop, and country. And they were known for tracks like Sylvia's Mother or Cover of the Rolling Stones. So some heartfelt ones and some silly ones. Very fascinating band. Really unique look as well. One of those hidden gems of the 70s. It's a track off their fourth album from 1975 called Bankrupt. They're from New Jersey. This is a track called Everybody's Making It Big But Me. It's a great little earworm. Then, after that, we're going to Guided by Voices from Dayton, Ohio. Of course, a very prolific band. 43rd album by these guys out now. Crawl Space of the Pawn Stream is their brand new album. And indie, lo-fi, slacker rock, garage rock. Last Blow, One Last Blow is the track that I've selected. Just got my first taste of this record, and I don't know, pretty solid. Every Guided by Voices album kind of has the same vibe, but it is just a ridiculously prolific and surprisingly consistent band. Just some good stuff. Brand new record by them. Track coming up. Then Skid Row member Rachel Boland has an album coming out called Gargoyle of Garden State from New Jersey. Of course, Rachel Boland, first studio album coming out. She's a hard rock and punk. The track Memory coming your way. This is Everybody's Making It Big But Me by Dr. Hook, One Last Blow by Guided by Voices, and Memory by Rachel Bull. And we have the Scorpions, Static Dress, and the Sinners coming up in just a little bit. It's Long Live Rock and Roll.

Everyone's making it big but me, Dr. Hook in the Medicine Show. One last blow guided by voices and memory, Rachel Bolan. This is Long Live Rock and Roll on 90.3 FM WRIU Kingston. Moving on, three more tracks coming your way. Next up, talking about the late bassist for the Scorpions, Francis Buchholz, going with a track from their 10th album from 1988, The Scorpions, with Savage Amusement from Hanover, West Germany. Legendary early influencer in glam rock and heavy metal, glam metal band. Rhythm of Love, track I'm choosing for you guys. One of the foundational rock bands for me growing up. Of course, I'm from the Guitar Hero generation, so Rock You Like a Hurricane really is a big one for me. And getting older, tracks No One Like You and The Zoo. Just a really great band. I don't know if they have the same amount of staying power or complexity like a Black Sabbath, but there's just something so primal about the Scorpions that has aged really well, like a fine wine. Just a fun band that I can revisit again and again, even if I've grown out of them slightly. And I think Francis is a big part of why they're so great. Just awesome driving bass lines. Legendary, legendary band. Then, modern day band from Leeds, West Yorkshire, England, the band Static Dress. Shades of metalcore and post-hardcore. Their second studio album, Injury Episode, is out. Now we have the track Human Props. Great vocals, good production, solid record all around. Then, one half of my dad's birthday celebration songs. He wanted the track Shebop. Might know it by Cyndi Lauper off her first album, She's So Unusual, from 1983. He requested me to choose one of three covers of the songs. Well, I chose two, so you're getting two of them. First up, from Hamburg, Germany, 2002, rockabilly and doo-wop band The Sinners, off their second studio album, Come On, with their version of Shebop. And the scatting of the original song lend really well to this rockabilly version, so I think it's pretty fitting. Check it out. Rhythm of Love by The Scorpions, Human Props by Static Dress, and Shebop by The Sinners. We have Tragedy, Santana, and The Cramps coming up just after this.

Rhythm of Love, The Scorpions, Human Props, Static Dress, and Shebop, The Sinners. From one Shebop to another Shebop. From New York, we have the disco glam metal band Tragedy, which they just cover a bunch of 70s and 80s disco songs, kind of like Bee Gees cover band, but they also do a lot of 80s stuff. So Shebop is one of the ones they did off their 13th or their 8th studio album. It's hard to tell with their chronology. Their record I Am Woman, which came out in 2023, the track Shebop. It is the band Tragedy from New York. Then, doing a little tribute to vocalist Alex Lederwood, passed away earlier this year. We're going with some music he did with the band Santana. From 11th studio album, 1979, Marathon, doing the track All I Ever Wanted. He was the primary vocalist for Santana through the tail end of the 70s up until the 90s. Shades of R&B, jazz, and rock, and AOR, and a little bit of jazz fusion. Yeah, that's a good way to describe the sound. Santana, track All I Ever Wanted off the record Marathon. Then, The Cramps, one of my favorite bands, great punk band, have a demo EP coming out right now. Is originally going to be their debut album in 1977 called Gravest Gravy. And it didn't come out, but a lot of those tracks are recycled on later releases, like this track would later see full release in 1980. One of their more known tracks, it's the track TV Set. So it's cool to hear an early demo of it right here. So Shebop by Tragedy, All I Ever Wanted by Santana, and TV Set by The Cramps. We have At the Gates, The Boo Radleys, and The Commodores coming up next. Stay tuned.

Shebop, Tragedy, All I Ever Wanted, Santana, and TV Set the Cramps. This is Long Live Rock and Roll on 90.3 FM WRIU Kingston. Next up, we got the band At the Gates, Gothenburg, Sweden, Mellow Death. We're talking At the Gates, brand new 8th studio album, The Ghost of a Future Dead. The track, A Ritual of Waste. Brutal all around, but really solid. Hope you guys dig one of our songs, the Scare Mom segments of the night. Then, very great band, in my opinion, the Boo Radleys, went dormant in the late 90s, early 2000s, and have come back the last few years with three releases. This is their 9th studio album, In Spite of Everything, from Wolsey, England, shades of alternative rock, shoegaze, Britpop, noise pop, and neo-psychedelia. We have the track King Budgie for you guys. Then, track by the Commodores. Ronald LaPrade passed away earlier this year, and I want to tribute him as well, from Tuskegee, Alabama. The Commodores' 8th studio album from 1980, the record Heroes, shades of soul, R&B, gospel, funk, pop, and disco. A beautiful, seamless collaboration of all those different genres working in harmony under some amazing harmonies of the Commodores. The track Old Fashioned Love coming at you. We have A Ritual of Waste by At the Gates, King Budgie by the Boo Radleys, and Old Fashioned Love by the Commodores. Stay tuned. Seven Dust, American Football, and Mastodon coming up next.

A Ritual of Waste at the Gates, King Budgie, the Boo Radleys, and Old Fashioned Love, Commodores. Next up, got some brand new music coming at you from Seven Dust from Atlanta, Georgia. Influential hard rock, new metal, and groove metal band. Their brand new 15th studio album, One, is out now. We have some alternative metal off that album called Is This the Real You, out right now. Some very impressive vocal work and some great guitar work and drumming as well. Speaking of great guitar work, Midwest Emo, one of the pivotal bands of that entire movement from Illinois. We're talking American Football. They're back with their fourth full-length album titled American Football. Their other three albums are also titled American Football. Points for originality. This is the track Wake Her Up. Then after that, Mastodon dropping the single This Morning. Brand new track right here in tribute to Brett Hinds. Shades of progressive metal, alternative metal, and melodic death metal, and sludge metal. Mastodon have a single right here. Might be included on an upcoming 9th studio album at some point. We are unsure, but the track's called Your Ghost Again, and it's a great one. Really dig it. Is This the Real You? Seven Dust, Wake Her Up, American Football, and Your Ghost Again, Mastodon. Stay tuned. Our last three tracks of the night are local music showcases with Your Friend Moon, Service Pistol, and Willie DiNardo and the Corporates. See you guys in a little bit.

Is this the real you, Seven Dust? Wake her up, American football, and your ghost again, Mastodon. This is Long Live Rock and Roll on 90.3 FM WRIU Kingston. Hope you guys have enjoyed the show. We're back every Tuesday, 9 to 11 p.m., same bat time, same bat channel, bringing you guys all you could want in rock and roll and its related genres, offshoots, in-laws, and outlaws. I want to thank these great musicians who are no longer with us but gave us such great music, Ronnie James Dio, Craig Gruber, Gary Driscoll, Cozy Powell, Jimmy Bain, and all the other artists who have passed away that contributed to music on the show tonight. Through our show, through this music, they are immortalized, and we're proud to do that here on the show. Got a lot of great shows coming up. Next week will be another pre-recorded episode. I'll have a gig that night, and then the week after that, doing an interview with the Hopeless Romantics. Then we'll get continuing onwards with our 300th episode celebration specials, so stay tuned for all that. Let's jump to our local music showcases. Up first, they're well known in the Massachusetts, Rhode Island, and Connecticut scenes. Alt pop artist Your Friend Moon. I've played them on the show before. Super talented, great songwriter, good voice, and they have a very unique presence. They really stand out, and I'm proud to play a brand new single by them called Game of House off an upcoming EP they have coming out. So check them out, see them live, support your favorite local artist, Your Friend Moon. Check them out. Then, these next two bands I was lucky enough to share a bill with the other night. Last week, my band Sea Garden played at News Cafe. We shared a bill with hardcore skate punk band Service Pistol and kind of alternative indie folk country experimental rock band Willie DiNardo and the Corporates. So Service Pistol up first from Boston, Mass. First and only record by these guys called Handsome Mansion came up back in 2015, but they just started playing shows again this year. So it's really cool seeing a older record, but still sounding fresh, still sounding aggressive. Brotherhood of Death, name of the track. Definitely check these guys out if you're a fan of Suicidal Tendencies. Really fun band. Catch them live. Then closing out the show, a band that we've shared a bill with before, but this was a wonderful, wonderful second time around. I think they were even better than the first time. Willie DiNardo and the Corporates' second studio album they just dropped at the end of 2025, Pictures of Stop Signs. And like I said, beautiful fusion of alternative rock, indie, country, folk. Willie has a great voice, awesome cavalcade of backing musicians, some excellent guitar work, some great auxiliary percussion. This is the track East Beach Road, and I love the backing vocals on this. It is just an entire vibe. So we're ending the show with three local showcase tracks: Game of House by Your Friend Moon, Brotherhood of Death by Service Pistol, and East Beach Road by Willie DiNardo and the Corporates. Long Live Rock and Roll on 90.3 FM WRIU Kingston. Hope you guys enjoyed the show tonight. We'll be back next week, same bat time, same bat channel. Kick it, guys. I'll see you next week. Be good.

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Whom can I run to? What have you done?

What's that? What's that? What time?

That's the new one. That's right. That's

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You know, sometimes we're not prepared for adversity. When it happens, sometimes we're caught short. We don't know exactly how to handle it when it comes up. Sometimes we don't know just what to do when adversity takes over. And I have advice for all of us. I got it from our pianist, Joe Zawinul, who wrote this tune. And it sounds like what you're supposed to say when you have that kind of problem. It's called Mercy, Mercy, Mercy.

0: A boy born in Joplin, Missouri, was fascinated by anything with wheels and a motor. The odds of him going on to fascinate millions with his talent? 1 in 260,000. The odds of this born racer having 157 career top 10 finishes in NASCAR? 1 in 125 billion. But every driver seeks the pinnacle of their achievements. The odds of him winning both the Daytona 500 and the Brickyard 400 in the same year? 1 in 195 million. The odds of a child being diagnosed with autism? 1
1: in 68.
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Have a great show lined up for us this afternoon. Lots and lots of classics today, as well as some brand new rhythms. On today's program, we're going to be paying tribute to two reggae luminaries that passed away in the last 10 days or so. Sticky Thompson, a little later in the show. Sticky Thompson, very noted percussionist, also started out as a DJ back in the day.

We're also going to be paying tribute here this afternoon to the man, Hopeton Lewis. Major Rocksteady star, passed away last week. We'll be getting to that pretty soon, so hang on in there. Opened up today's show with the Viceroys. Title cut from their fantastic album, We Must Unite. In the background, a song called Victory, which is the Dubwise, mixed by the Scientist. Let's get right back to the music. Gonna go way, way back. Showcase in the beginning of this next set the productions of Lloyd Daly, also known as Matador. Here comes Joy and Lloyd, Born to Lose, right here on this afternoon's Reggae Showcase.

the sounds of Matador Productions to open up today's Reggae Showcase. Opened up with Joy and Lloyd, Born to Lose. Following that, the Uniques with their cover version of a tune called Secretly. Written and performed, and a big, big tune for Jimmy Rogers, 1958. That one going out for John in Jamestown. Check out his radio program here on WRIU each and every Wednesday morning, bright and early. On that same rhythm, Daddy Uroy with Scandal. Wicked, wicked, well-produced track featuring Hornsman, Deadly Headley Bennett, Lester Sterling, and Dizzy Moore, the late, great Dizzy Moore. Following that, the Matador All-Stars on a 10-inch single called Love Kiss Blue. A group called The Hamlins was next with I Don't Care At All. And the late, great Dennis Emmanuel Brown finished off that set of Matador Productions with an early effort from him called Baby Don't Do It. Right here on this afternoon's Reggae Showcase.

This next tune, going out for Mama C, for Chris and Courtney and family and everybody that knew Janice or was touched by her. Here's Bob.

Couple of songs there for Mama C. Opened up with Three Little Birds, Bob Marley and the Wailers. We also checked out the Wailers with Three Little Birds Dubwise. And we just listened to Rasta Man Chant from the Burning album for Janice. This next one's going out for Justin.

Yeah, you got your dial set right here at 90.3 FM WRIU from Kingston, Rhode Island. This is the Reggae Showcase with your host, Peter Dante. Spinning reggae music from 2 until 5 p.m. each and every Sunday afternoon. Opened up this last set of music with the late, great Alton Ellis. Alton celebrating a birthday September 1st. Checked out a rare track called Lovely Place by Alton Ellis and the Dreamlets. Alton's love letter to Japan. We also checked out Dubbing Place, the dubwise to that wicked, wicked track, featuring some dynamic horn work. The Soul Lads were next with a song called Funny, and finished off the set with the Mighty Diamonds. Country Living, taken from the album Ice on Fire, where the producers attempted to meld the beats from New Orleans with reggae music. Which is not really that much of a stretch. Reggae being very, very much influenced by the sounds coming out of New Orleans. As I mentioned at the beginning of today's program, paying tribute today to a couple of Jamaican music stalwarts who passed away recently. First up, Hopeton Lewis. Hopeton was born in Kingston, October 3rd, 1947, raised in Burnt Savannah, Westmoreland. He formed his first group, the Regals, and did his first recordings, as many did, at Studio One, and then at Federal Records, where he recorded a number of hit songs, including Take It Easy, which is widely credited as being the first rocksteady tune. In 1970, he won the festival song competition with the hit Boom Shakalaka on Treasure Isle. Also at Dynamic Studio, his recording of Grooving Out on Life reached gold status in 1973. After touring with Byron Lee and the Dragonairs for 4 years, he went on to perform on the hotel circuit throughout the Caribbean. Recently, Hopeton Lewis turned his back on secular music and began recording gospel and inspirational music. Hopeton died Thursday evening, September 4th, 2014, at his home in Brooklyn, New York. He was 66 years old. Here comes some music by Hopeton Lewis, beginning with that big, big tune that changed the face of Jamaican music. Guitarist Lynn Tate was the arranger on this tune, and Hopeton just could not sing it properly at the way they were practicing it. So Lynn Tate decided to slow down the beat for this song, Take It Easy, and Rocksteady was born.

little technical difficulties trying to get that tune on. Here comes a cut from a Trojan album called The Dynamic Hopeton Lewis. Here comes Leaving Babylon.

Yeah, the sounds of Hopeton Lewis right here on this afternoon's Reggae Showcase. Paying tribute to him, he passed away last Thursday evening. Opened up the set with Leaving Babylon by Hopeton Lewis. Following that, Take It Easy, the landmark tune that changed the beat of ska, turning it into rock steady, courtesy of guitarist Lynn Tate and Hopeton Lewis on vocal. From the Treasure Isle label from 1970, the big, big tune and festival song competition winner, Boom Shakalaka. Following that, a 7-inch single by Hopeton Lewis called Cool Cool Kali. Following that, on the Dynamic label, wicked, wicked track called Grooving Out on Life. Finished off the set with one of my favorite tunes in all of Jamaican music, and definitely by Hopeton Lewis, Sounds and Pressure, right here on this afternoon's Reggae Showcase.

we're going to pay tribute to another reggae and ska performer who passed away August 25th of this year, Uzziah Sticky Thompson, born August 1st, 1936, in rural Mannings Mountain, Jamaica. Moved to Kingston at age 15. Found work with Clement Dodd, assisting him with running his sound system and becoming a DJ on that system under the name Cool Sticky. And was one of the earliest men to record in the new DJ style, using his mouth to make clicks and other percussive sounds. As a DJ, he recorded with the Scatolites and can be heard on Ball of Fire, El Pussycat, Guns of Navarone, and others. He also worked as a DJ for Lee Perry and Joe Gibbs. Sticky Thompson became one of Jamaica's top percussionists and session musicians in several studios, becoming a member of Channel One's Revolutionaries with Sly and Robbie, Joe Gibbs' Professionals, and Lee Perry's Upsetters. He also was a regular touring member of Jimmy Cliff's Oneness Band, Black Uhuru, and Ziggy Marley and the Melody Makers. Sticky Thompson died of a heart attack at his Miami home on August 25th, 2014. He was 78 years old. Comes a set of music showcasing the late Sticky Thompson, beginning with the Scatolites. Here's Guns of Navarone. Check out Sticky on the percussive vocal effects.

Hey, double RIU with Peter, the bush doctor. Run over people like Chuck. No, okay, I said that.

WRIU Kingston. Yeah, you got it locked right here at the Reggae Showcase with your host, Peter Dante. This last set of music, paying tribute to the late, great Sticky Thompson, passed away on the 25th of August of this year. Played a nice set of music showcasing his percussive and DJ talents. Opened up with the Scatolites, Guns of Navarone. Following that, Cool Sticky. Sticky Thompson himself with Train to Soulsville. The Scatolites again on the Studio One label, Ball of Fire. That one going out for TB in Hope Valley. Joseph Hill, the late great, and Culture followed. Natty Never Get Weary. Sonia Pottinger production. We also checked out the Dubwise entitled Citizen as a Peaceful Dub. Great, great percussion by Sticky Thompson on that tune, as he did on the next one, Black Uhuru with Sensamelia. Sticky as a member of Sly and Robbie. That's the 12-inch version of Sensamelia. Big, big tune for Black Uhuru. Following that, Jimmy Cliff and Oneness with Bongo Man. Finished off the set with the tune we're listening to in the background. It's the late, great Dennis Emmanuel Brown, A Little Bit More, featuring Joe Gibbs and the Professionals in the background, showcasing all this wicked percussion by the late, great Sticky Thompson, right here on this afternoon's Reggae Showcase.

Gonna play one more tune. Then we're gonna get to this week's reggae calendar. And then some newer stuff coming right up on the flip side. Here comes a 12-inch single on the Sheba record label, Marcia Griffiths, produced by Errol Thompson. This one's going out for Neil Nice, listening to the Reggae Showcase in Brooklyn, New York, via WRIU.org. Here comes Marcia Griffiths with Don't Ever Leave.

0: It's Thursday night, and you're grabbing drinks with some friends. Started off with a pitcher for the table, which quickly becomes two. There's pool. And there's the photo booth.
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Sound boy up the road. 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Peter Dante, I want them. We are killing them plenty.

label. Marcia Griffiths on the other side with Don't Ever Leave. Name of this dub is Ivor Dub. Another birthday to celebrate recently. Here on the Reggae Showcase, Mr. Calvin Scott, also known as Coco T. Born September 3rd. Here comes a Bobby Digital production on Digital B, utilizing the Hot Milk Rhythm, wicked, wicked track from Coco T. This one's called No Tret.

0: Yo, Biggie, let me say man, man a bad man.
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0: 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You're mad. 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
1: You're a bad man.
0: 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Yeah, what you mean?
1: You say I'll chop and make it, sir?
0: Yeah.
1: I'm a woman boss made in there.
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1: Man a wicked
0: 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Man a bad man.
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0: us a blank if you love reggae music. Do a skunk if you love reggae music. 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Bust a blank. Hear me now? This is Delirang, so remember, you're locked into 90.3 WRIU in Kingston, Rhode Island. Lock! Delirang's World General said that.
1: Yes, I am.

0: Well, when I bow down low, you must see my Dakota to that foundation from birth. Hard woody running slow, Peter Dantiago eating jackpot. We know where life hurt. Louis Culture say a curfew, double R.I.U. Congoli, Peter Dante, pass through. Let's go.
1: Brand new! Good for you!

0: Yeah, you're in tune to the Reggae Showcase with your host, Peter Dante. Opened up this last set with a twin spin for Coco T. On the Hot Milk Rhythm, the first tune, No Threat. Digital B production. Following that, a song called Like Never Before, featuring Shaggy and Coco T. From 2013, that one using the Soon Forward rhythm by Gregory Isaacs. Randy Valentine was next from the Bring Back the Love mixtape. Bad Man Lies, going out for Cranston. Following that, brand new music called Special Occasion from Taurus Riley alongside Whippademus. Taurus utilizing a wicked old rock steady rhythm for that tune and the DJ version. Whippademus with that deep, deep voice that all the Demuses have. Deli Ranks was next on the Push Comes to Shove rhythm. Nah Beg, Nah Friend. Finished off the set with a brand new song by Dwayne Stevenson, his cover version of Bunny Wailer's dancehall anthem, Cool Runnings, on VP Records. Gonna get to more brand new music to finish off today's show. Next up, Dynasty Records presents the Crunch Time Rhythm. Here comes the hustle.
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Yeah, this one's called The Crunch Time Rhythm, courtesy of Dynasty Records. We checked out Bobby Hustle featuring Sensation. Free Throws. Following that, Joss Sun featuring Richie Spice, Can't Live Good. Deli Ranks with Real Fathers, and Gappy Ranks with President. The Crunch Time Rhythm in the background. 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Next up, Christopher Martin with brand new music. 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This one is on a brand new rhythm on Ranch that utilizes the Hopeton Lewis tune called Take It Easy. This is the Take It Easy rhythm. Brand new and good for you. Here comes Christopher Martin.

Yeah, just about out of time here on this afternoon's Reggae Showcase. I'll see everybody next Sunday for more great reggae music. This last set of music, we showcased the Take It Easy rhythm, borrowing that rhythm from the late, great Hopeton Lewis, who we showcased earlier. That's courtesy of Ranch Entertainment. We checked out brand new music from Christopher Martin, Playing Games With My Heart, and Screechy Dan with Raise Your Glass for the Working Class. 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

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Do a skunk if you love reggae music. 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Casablanca. Hear me now? This is Delirance. I remember. Yeah.

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Do a skunk if you love reggae music. 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Bossa Blanc. Hear me now? This is Delirang. So remember, you're locked into 90.3 WRIU in Kingston, Rhode Island. Lock! Delirang's World General said that.

Well, we no bow down, no, you must be mad, we couldn't do that. Foundation from birth, all would be running slow. Peter Dantiago eating jackpot, we know where life hurt. Louis Culture say a curfew, WRIU, Congolese, Peter Dantiago.

Good morning, and welcome to your morning sip with Andy. And it is 8:06 here. The date is 6/3/26, and I'm on the third floor of the Union Building. And I came into an empty studio, and I expected the Monsignor, but he must have had other issues. And I know that he had cataract surgery, and I did also, and I had it 2 days ago. So my eyesight is pretty good, but I'm the right eye still needs to be done. So I didn't bring glasses, so you'll have to bear with me as I read my notes, but I'll get through it, and it's just an adjustment. Phone number is 401-792-9030. Toll free 1-888-303-9748. And the theme of the day is saxophonists, present and past. And I'm starting out past, of course. But I want to tell you a little bit about Elvis and this song that I played for you, Reconsider Baby. He was a big Boots Randolph fan, and he used him in his recordings. So you heard the saxophonist Boots Randolph in that song, and I thought that was kind of interesting. And so it's saxophonist, as I said, present and past, and we're starting out with the past. Sonny Rollins died on, let's see, get my notes out. In his career, in its 7 decades of his career, he recorded more than 60 albums as a leader. And his 1956 Saxophone Colossus album was selected for presentation by the National Recording Registry of the, let's see, of, see, this is where I'm going to have a little bit of trouble with reading. Recording company, register of the, of Congress, Library of Congress, sorry about that. In 2016, he was often called the greatest living improviser. And sometimes known as the Saxophone Colossus, he was awarded a Lifetime Grammy Award and was honored with the Kennedy Center honorees in 2011. He was credited as a defining figure of jazz greats. Well, I got that out, didn't I? All right. What are we playing first? I'm going to feature Sonny Rollins right off the bat. And the first song that I'll play is St. Thomas. That is off his 1956 Saxophone Colossus album. Then Modern Jazz Quartet, 1953 in the Sentimental Mood. And then, let's see, the third one will be Sonny with Rudy Van Gelder, I've Found a New Baby, and Colossus. All right. Okay. Sorry about the stumbling, but we'll get through it. Jesus. It would help.

Yes, honoring Cindy Pache, and he passed on May 25th, 2026. Sonny Rollins. I was jumping ahead, honoring Sonny Rollins today. And as I had said earlier, with the surgery, I'm having difficulty reading, but I pretty much think I have it. All right. Now, let's go way back in time to, let's see what we have coming up now. Sidney Bechet, I Found a New Baby, and that was in 1932, and that he is doing with his New Orleans Foot Warmers, yeah. And then we have Coleman Hawkins, and that's Meet Dr. Fu, 1938. And then let's have Lester Young with the Oscar Peterson Trio, There'll Never Be Another You. That came out in 1959. The President with the Oscar Peterson Trio. Okay, thanks for listening. And so it's Bev, Verna, and Bob are listening. Thanks a lot.

nice long set for you. And it is 8:50 now. And a few things I have to say. First of all, Dave is listening. Thank you, Dave. And the custodial staff here, they are the best. Another Dave, who I've known since I started working here, volunteering here as a DJ, had a pair of readers downstairs. And they're perfect. So tell me, how great is that? Thank you, Dave. And to the custodial staff that keeps this place spotless, really. They're all wonderful. And there was something else I wanted to say, but now maybe I don't need to. I just feel like there was something else. All I know is I can read. Oh, well, if you just tuned in, I'm featuring saxophonists and started out with Sonny Rollins because he just passed on May 25th. Oh, I know. Jimmy Dean, DJ Jimmy Dean, who's a good friend of mine, always has great shows, and he's on tonight, Rumble Roadie Waves at 6 p.m., WRIU.org. It's always a great show. He takes requests. This man knows his technology, let me just tell you. He just can fix just about anything that I can't, so... And while we're talking about it, I was at the pump house. He was at the pump house with his wife. I finally got to meet her, and we went down to see Dan Moretti, Dave Lumina, Mark Texera, and Chris, I'm going to blow this name, Vitarello. And Diane Blue was a feature vocalist, and she just was amazing. And she worked with these guys for many years, and she just started out not even knowing she was going to do music, and then she got into it. Vocalist, harmonica player, super nice woman. As a matter of fact, when she was taking a break, she said, oh, can I help you with something? Because I was, you know, had my walker, and I said, no, you can't, no. But we did talk, I'd Rather Go Blind, and it was one of the best versions, you know. Okay, there's Etta James, I get it. But she blew that thing away. It was so great. So, and later on, I'll be featuring Dan Moretti as a saxophone player, local man, but amazing. So let's get on with it. It's 8:53. What am I playing next? A transition song. Dexter Gordon, Don't Explain. This one came out in 1962 on his Swingin' Affair album. And it's, to me, it just kind of gets me into that next, not even knowing she was going to do music, and then she got into it. Vocalist, harmonica player, super nice woman. As a matter of fact, when she was taking a break, she said, oh, can I help you with something? Because I was, you know, had my walker, and I said, no, you can't, no. But we did talk... I'd Rather Go Blind, and it was one of the best versions, you know. Okay, there's Etta James, I get it, but she blew that thing away. It was so great. So, and later on, I'll be featuring Dan Moretti as a saxophone player, local man, but amazing. So... let's get on with it. It's 8:53. What am I playing next? A transition song. Dexter Gordon, Don't Explain. This one came out in 1962 on his Swingin' Affair album. And it's, to me, it just kind of gets me into that next realm of saxophonists.

local man, but amazing. So let's get on with it. It's 8:53. What am I playing next? A transition song. Dexter Gordon, Don't Explain. This one came out in 1962 on his Swingin' Affair album. And it's, to me, it just kind of gets me into that next realm of saxophonists.

Yeah, don't explain. You don't have to explain. It's 9 o'clock. You are listening to WRIU Kingston. Once again, thanks today for bringing me readers and Life is Good. Next set, Stan Getz, One Note Samba from his Big Band Bossa Nova 1962 album. Then Cannonball Adderley, Jive Samba, 1963, live album, Jazz Workshop Revisited, and finishing up that three, I think it's just three I have on there. Yeah. John Coltrane, Body and Soul, 1964 Coltrane Sound, and that one goes out to Dino, a DJ that I haven't seen in a real long time, but he is an aficionado of Coltrane. So, Dino, I miss you, and hope to see you one day in passing, at least. Okay, 901.

little body and soul for you. It is 9:16 here. Things are looking good as I browse through my list of saxophonists. Next up in this set, Art Pepper, Mambo Koyama. And that came out in 1979. Art Pepper today. Then Branford Marsalis Quartet with Terrence Blanchard, 1990, music from Mo Better Blues, and this is Harlem Blues. Dan Moretti, who I spoke to you about earlier, who I saw at the Pump House the other night, great show. He put this one out, Nights of Waiting, in 1995. The name of the album, Dan Moore. And that's right. Let's see if I got that. Yeah, Dan Moretti. That's right. Sorry. And is that it? I think so. I think I got, three songs on there. And thanks for tuning in.

I have the door open to the studio, so you might hear the vacuum running. Yeah, I told you they keep up with it. Linda and Francis are listening. Thanks. Now, next up, Kamasi Washington, a song for Frasier. And that came out in 2020, Becoming. And it's music from the Netflix Becoming. Let's see, let me get this right. Music from the Netflix documentary. And then Denzel Washington, Wesley, let's see, Snipe. Wesley Sniper, Branford Marsalis Quartet, Terrence Blanchard, sorry about that. And that is also from the 1990 album, music from Mo Better Blues. And then Nubia Garcia, We Walk in Gold, featuring Georgia Ann Muldrow, 2024 Odyssey. And then Ezra Collective, No One's Watching Me, featuring Olivia Dean and vocalist. And I just thought I need to throw some vocals into this music too, not just sax. So everyone, thanks for hanging in there with me. And I know that Tom is coming in today, so he should be in any minute.

Ladies and gentlemen, boys and girls, as I travel through this great big country of ours, this U.S. of A., and being on the road as much as I do, I try to listen to a lot of the radio stations. It's amazing how many KISS or V103 stations there are. Jesus Christ, did people run out of call letters or what? Come on. Anyway, most of the stuff on the radio is so sad. It's a drag. One of the reasons could be because every song is about... Oh, you guessed it, huh? Love. Love. Love. L-O-V-E. What the world needs now is not another love song. Now dig, check this out. The love that's professed in these songs is shaky anyway. It's a lustful, selfish, end of the world love. And the lyrics, have you tried to listen to the lyrics?

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You know it's rough. 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
1: 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I could have been, and you could have, would have, should have. 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You so fine, blow my mind.

It is 9:52. 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I don't know what his theme is today. I wonder if he does. But it's always good. And it's good to have him back because he wasn't here last week. So he had a nice time away, and I'm glad. And I'm going to thank everybody for being patient with me today. And the fact that I got those readers. And now the last song I just thought was a nice send-off. It's Grover Washington Jr. and Bill Withers going back to 1980. Just the two of us. And it's on the Grover Washington album. Let's see. It came out in February of 81. Let's see. Of course, this, Just the Two of Us, was a super hit for Bill Withers. So with that being said, and getting rid of my tongue-tiedness, finally, I have no idea what the show's going to be next week, but I'm not worried about next week. I just know I'm going to try to be here. So I'll play this, and then we'll transition over. Thanks for listening, and thanks for your patience. God bless.

sack, and I live the free life of a rover. From the Murray's green basin to the dusty outback,

So Andy is dealing with a technical issue in getting her show ready to present. And so in the meantime, I'm going to play a few tunes that I have stacked up from the show. But so far, I haven't been able

0: Thank you, Monsignor, for that little interlude. 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Hello, Andy.
1: Hello, Tom.
0: Thank you for the introduction. It's always so lovely.
1: Welcome, Tom.
0: Okay, so we have music for you today till 1 o'clock, and this is, in case you're just tuning in for the very first time, a college radio station. And on college radio, we play eclectic music for the most part. Coming up, we're going to listen to a couple songs with the same title. One's an instrumental and the other with vocals. The first song is Send in the Clouds, and the second song is Send in the Clowns. So you're listening to two songs back to back, same title. One with words, one without. Okay? I just wanted to prep you. All right. I want to dedicate my program today to my brother, Kevin, and thank you all for listening.

No, I don't know. Teenage Service Breakdown. Okay. Without the aid of a piano, which you'll soon figure out.

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1: We're going to bring it south of the border for you all. Starting John Wayne. Fire, Richie. You'll have to pay $5 to see that act.

Thank you. All right, that's Little Feet. Bet your ass it's Little Feet. Woo! A turban and a cocaine tree. A desert dance so rhythmically. She's crying and a singing.

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And before that, Journey with Lights. Jeff Gonzalez with The Death of Refrain. Tedeschi Trucks Band, Part of Me. Take Me As I Am. It was also a song by Tedeschi Trucks. Lynn Collins with Take Me Just As I Am. You also heard the Honey Drippers with Impeach the President. Charles Wright and the Watts, Express Yourself. Tower of Power with Only So Much Oil in the Ground. And then you heard a series of songs by Little Feat. Sailing Shoes, Fat Man in the Bathtub, and Cat Fever. Texas Rose Cafe was also by Little Feat. And the Meters did Mardi Gras Mambo, Love Slip Upon You, and Loving You Is On My Mind. Tedeschi Trucks with Come See About Me. And before that, Sending the Clowns with Alari Ward. And then also Sending the Clowns with Peter Norodahl. 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

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And we're also streaming live on the interwebs, as you are all aware, if you're hearing my voice at this moment. That was Jeff Buckley with Everybody Here Wants You. Jess Taylor did a song titled Why Don't You See? And Kunal Cafferty, What Don't You See? Or Connell, as most normal people would say. You'd think I'd be able to pronounce that, wouldn't you? Nils Lofgren with Going Back. And he also did The Sun Hasn't Set on This Boy Yet. Not yet. Ziggy Marley and the Melody Makers with When the Light's Gone Out. Jimmy Witherspoon, When the Lights Go Out. Cooper Lee with Lights Down Low. And before that, you heard TARDIS with Lights Out. Elvis Costello did a song titled Pay It Back. And

I think that's where we started off in this last playlist. We are going to go to 1 o'clock today with music for all of you, well, and me. And the next song you're going to hear, it already started, as you know, but we're going to listen to Marshall Tucker with Can't You See? Thank you all for listening.

Yeah.

Nobody's Darling But Mine. That was Merle Haggard. Ryan Bingham did Nobody Knows My Trouble. And Led Zeppelin with Nobody's Fault But Mine. And Lyle Lovett, Nobody Knows Me. And Eric Clapton with Nobody Knows You When You're Down and Out. And we kicked that all off with the Marshall Tucker Band, Can't You See? 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We have music until 1, and I hope you can stay with. I know it's nice out. Beautiful day today. We are coming to you live from the beautiful campus of the University of Rhode Island. Coming up next, Allman Brothers Band with Nobody Knows.

You're listening to Tedeschi Trucks Band, Gravity. Before that, Sweet and Low. Then Susan Tedeschi did a song titled People, and also You Need to Be With Me. Tedeschi Trucks Band did I Can Feel You Smiling, and also Take Me As I Am. The Teskey Brothers, not to be confused with T-E-S-K-E-Y, did a couple songs for us. And in order, I should say reverse order. So Caught Up, and John Lennon's song, Jealous Guy. Sarah Bareilles did Goodbye, Yellow Brick Road. And we all know Sir Elton John wrote that. And She Used to Be Mine. Lake Street Dive kicked us off with You're Still the One, followed by Good Together. And we're good together here at WRIU Kingston, 90.3 FM, broadcasting live from the beautiful campus of the University of Rhode Island. Thank you all for joining. I'm here till about 1 today. I hope you can stay with. We have music coming up for you. Next is Bonnie Raitt, Just Like That.

We are here. We're at Sickness Sound. We made it across town. We're at Sickness Sound. Hi, this is Gene Shea. And we're trucking along here with some music that's going to make you happy and sad and feel good because this lady knows how to do it. Here with Dan Freeberg on bass, TJ Tyndall on lead guitar, John Davis on harp. Let us give a very warm Philadelphia welcome to Bonnie Raitt.

your secret? Telling all those good things he really can't do. 'Cause if you talk about your baby and you tell me he's so free,

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Thank you. Ah, yes. I like to bring out old T.T. Tyndall himself. Tyndall, T.J. from Edison Electric, for a little reunion with Freebo. Boy, it sure is fun to play with you guys. Well, a friend of mine just walked in to suck on some horn here. John Davis from Philadelphia, he'll play some harp.

Mr. T.J. Tindall. There he goes. The blonde flash. Ah, yes. What is this weird? There's a, how many people are in here? 80, something like that? 50? Something like that. It's very strange to be sitting in front of these mics. I can't even see you. Oh, yes, I'm supposed to say that my name is, my name is, that's right, Bonnie Dobbs? No. Rape, Bonnie Rape, and you are listening to a live stereo concert on WMMMR in Philly. Yeah, Philadelphia, that's where we are. Takes a while. There's something permeating this room that's causes identity crises. This is Stevie Winwood's song.

All right.

You're listening to WRIU Kingston with T.O. on the Rodeo here at 47 North Adventure. And that, of course, was the irrepressible Adele, Make You Feel My Love. And before that, To Be Loved. And then you heard Norah Jones do a song titled Tragedy. And Danielle Nicole, Cry No More. Joe Bonamassa and Beth Hart did a classic, I'd Rather Go Blind. And Shamika Copeland did I Always Get My Man. Etta James did Rock Me Baby. And What's the Matter with You? Ellis Bailey performed that song. Let's see. Tedeschi Trucks Band, Learn How to Love. Sarah Bareilles, Love Song. Lake Street Dive. You heard from them again with What I'm Doing Here. And then you heard a few songs by Lucinda Williams. Rescue. Where Is My Love? World Without Tears. And then a couple songs somewhat related. Sweet Old World and Drunken Angel. Bonnie Raitt did a number of songs for us. Some were live recordings from a studio in Philadelphia many years ago. Can't Find My Way Home. Finest Loving Man. Woman, Be Wise. Always good advice. And Mighty Tight Woman led that off. You are listening to WRIU Kingston with T.O. on the Rodeo. And it is WRIU Kingston 90.3 FM on your listening dial. We're also streaming on the interwebs. You all know this already, because if you're listening, you know the drill. We've got music to just about one, so this may be the last time I'm on air with you today. And thank you all for listening. Hopefully see you here again next week, Wednesday, if not. Have a good one, as they say. I'm not sure where I ended up, so I'm going to have to vamp for a second here. Eva Cassidy is going to take us out with a song, and we'll see how far down the road we get.

0: another cup of Maxwell House coffee, George?
1: Sure. Pour me a cup, Gracie. Maxwell House is always good to the last drop.
0: And that's good, too.
2: Yes, it's Maxwell House Coffee Time, starring George Burns and Gracie Allen.

0: With yours truly, Bill Goodwin, our postman Mel Blanc, and the music of Meredith Wilson and his orchestra. And as our special guest tonight, Harpo Marx. For your Thursday night enjoyment, it's George and Gracie. And for your everyday coffee drinking enjoyment, it's Maxwell House. With extra flavor in the blend, because of choice Latin American coffee, skillfully combined. Extra flavor in the cup, because Radiant Roast develops the full flavor of every coffee bean. And the result is that today more people buy Maxwell House than any other brand of coffee in the world. Well, this morning, we find the Burnses in their living room, where Gracie has just finished writing one of her daily newspaper columns.
1: There. All done. And one of the best columns I've ever written.
2: What's today's column about?
1: All about my wonderful idea to solve inflation.
2: What's your idea?
1: Well, why not establish a board to control prices and not let them get too high?
2: We have a board like that. It's called OPA.
1: You mean someone stole my idea before
2: yes,
1: I even
2: got
1: had
2: around.
1: It?
2: Yes.
1: Oh, darn. What did you say the board was called?
2: OPA.
1: How do you spell it?
2: OPA are initials. They stand for Office of Price Administration.
1: My goodness. How did you find out all this stuff?
2: There's a leak in Washington.
1: Oh, what
2: I know Max Gordon.
1: Darn. I'll put this all in my column. Boy, I'd like to see Drew Pearson's face when it appears.
2: Oh, yes, he'll be amazed.
1: Oh, I'll say. He'll probably sit up all night and wear himself out working on the same idea. And then tomorrow morning, he'll read my column, and there he'll be, pooped and scooped.
2: Made a double act out of him, huh? Gracie, let's stop this nonsense. You know absolutely nothing about national affairs.
1: Oh, no? Well, you just ask me any question about national affairs, and I'll snap out an answer just like that.
2: Okay. Who's the Speaker of the House?
1: I don't know. Next question.
2: What's Secretary Schwalenbach's job?
1: Never heard of him. Keep coming, brother.
2: That's enough. And you compare yourself to a man like Drew Pearson. Why, he knows everybody in Washington who has a job.
1: So do I, and some Republicans, too.
2: You're a good mixer.
1: Anyway, my column is different from Mr. Pearson's. He only writes political news, but I write all kinds, even Hollywood gossip.
2: Hollywood gossip?
1: Mm-hmm. Now, listen to this little tidbit from my tomorrow's column. I say, it is rumored about the Hollywood night spots that Clark Gable wears false ears.
2: Gable wears false ears?
1: Now, I don't say he does. I only say that's the rumor.
2: But where did the rumor come from?
1: I started it.
2: Gracie, you can't print stuff like that. You have to stick to the truth.
1: Who wants to read the truth? It's too dull.
2: Oh, fine.
1: And I take my second item. It says, is Margaret O'Brien really a 37-year-old woman?
2: But she isn't.
1: Do I say she is? I just ask.
2: Murder.
1: And here's my third item. Boris Karloff, Hollywood's leading horror man, has had his face lifted. In his next picture, he will play the part of Tom, the fun-loving rover boy.
2: Gracie, you can be sued for libel. You just can't say things.
0: Hi, Burnses. Well, what goes on here?
2: Oh, I'm boiling Gracie out because of all the stuff she puts in the newspaper column. Tomorrow she was going to say that Hollywood's leading horror man had his face lifted.
0: Really? They didn't do a very good job on you, George.
2: Look, a comic. Gracie has been printing lies in her column, and I don't like it. I've always been honest.
0: Well, sure you have.
2: Why, when I was a little kid, I picked Lincoln as my hero because he was called Honest Abe. I copied him. I followed him.
0: You voted for him.
2: Oh, what's the use?
0: Only kidding, George. You know, Gracie shouldn't use those phony gossip items. What she needs is a fellow to snoop around and dig up stories that actually happened.
1: Oh, that's a wonderful idea. Would you like to take the job, Bill?
0: Well, no, Gracie, I wouldn't have time, but I will give you a hot flash to use in your column tomorrow. A juicy bit of scandal.
1: Yeah, what is it?
0: Well, you can say that the handsomest young actor in Hollywood kissed a married woman while her husband just stood there with a stupid look on his face.
1: Oh, really? When did that happen?
0: Just now. So long.
2: Someday I'll punch that guy right in his dimple.
1: Oh, don't be huffy. Bill's plan will solve everything. I'll get somebody to spy on the stars and tell me what they see.
2: But who'll you get?
1: Well, why don't you do it, George? A job like that would be a nice change from, well, whatever it is you do.
2: You mean give up my pickle store? Me spy on people. Oh, no.
1: Oh, please, dear.
2: Nothing doing. I'd have to follow Betty Grable around. I'd have to peek into Lana Turner's window and hide under Rita Hayworth's... Say, that wouldn't be a...
1: Job.
2: Okay. Get it.
1: Come in.
3: Good morning, all.
2: Good morning, all.
1: Meredith, you may be the very man I'm looking for. I need someone to collect gossip for my column.
3: Then I'm your man, Gracie. Back in my hometown of Mason City, Iowa, I used to do a gossip program on the radio. Called it, Inside Mason City with Scoop Wilson.
2: Good thing it wasn't Don Wilson. You couldn't get Inside Mason City with Don Wilson.
1: Meredith, what sort of items did you do?
3: Well, I'd usually open with a shocker to get their attention. Something like, Flash, what Holstein is holding hoofs with what popular bull?
2: That was the shocker that got their attention.
3: Yes. Then I'd broadcast news of special interest to the Iowa farmers. The progress of the fight against the corn borer. The latest news...
1: What's a corn borer, Meredith?
3: Well, that's just what the name implies, Gracie. A pest who loves corn and who loves to bore. They call it the corn borer.
2: I thought they called you Scoop Wilson.
1: Sure.
2: Well, it's a little joke, yes. Well, I'll see you two geniuses later. This conversation upsets me.
3: Do you think I might qualify as your snooping reporter, Gracie?
1: No, I'm afraid not, Meredith.
3: No.
1: I need someone who can sneak right into people's homes and spy on them.
3: Oh. Say, I saw a thrilling spy picture called Night in Casablanca. Maybe you could hire someone from the cast.
1: Oh, were there any exotic, seductive spies in the picture?
3: Oh, yes. There was one very attractive blonde spy. His name was Harpo Marx.
1: Harpo Marx?
3: Yeah. In Night in Casablanca, all of the Marx brothers are spies. It was a thrilling picture. I was glued to my seat for 2 hours.
1: Glued to your seat? Well, wasn't it embarrassing when you got up and your pants didn't?
3: By the expression, glued to my seat, I simply meant I couldn't leave. All of Crosby's horses couldn't have pulled me away.
1: Well, some glue is stronger than others. Meredith, you've given me a wonderful idea.
3: I have?
1: I'll go over to the Marx Brothers' house and hire one of them as my snooping reporter.
3: Which one would you get, Gracie?
1: Well, either Groucho or Chico. Harpo doesn't talk.
3: That's right. He's the dumb one. All he does is chase beautiful women.
1: Yeah, well, he's not so dumb. See you later, Meredith. Hope the Marx brothers are home. Oh, it's Harpo. How do you do, Harpo? I'm Mrs. George Burns. Oh, thank you. You think I'm pretty, huh? My figure does things to you. You just can't take your eyes off my face. I'm young and alluring and irresistible siren. I fascinate you. Oh, you little devil, what a line you've got. Tell me, where are your brothers, Groucho and Chico? Oh, I see, playing cards. What are they playing, poker? Bridge? No. Well, what are they playing? Oh, Jim. You know, I can understand you just fine. How would you like to be my snooping reporter and go around and spy on people? Oh, wonderful. Now,

0: Say, Meredith, it seems to me that tune you're playing is a real old-timer.
1: Oh, yes, it is, Bill. It's called On Mobile Bay and was composed back in 1910.
0: Really?
1: And by the way, have you ever sailed down the Great Shipping Bay?
0: No, Meredith, but many's the time I've walked along the weather-grayed wharves. And what a sight it is to see all the different steamships and freighters from far-flung ports. Why, they hail from Europe, the Windward Islands, the Caribbean, New Zealand, Hawaii, and from many other corners of the world. And then there's all the hustle and drama of men and cargo booms landing the exotic freight. Mahogany logs, sandalwood, spices, and tropical fruits and barks. Mobile Bay is certainly a unique and colorful part of our American scene. And, you know, I can't help thinking, too, how it's no wonder that Maxwell House Coffee has become so much a part of the American scene. 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Manizales for mellowness. Medellins for richness. Other choice Latin American coffees for vigor. And Bucaramangas for full body. The result is a blend so flavorful, so satisfying, that northeast, south, and west, coffee lovers agree Maxwell House is downright good. Good to the last drop.

0: you serious, Gracie? You hired Harpo Marx as your snooping reporter?
1: Well, sure.
0: What good is he? He doesn't talk.
1: But he honks.
0: So does a goose, and that you can eat. You better get rid of him.
1: Well, I've got him out working on all kinds of scoops right now. For instance, wouldn't it be wonderful if he could get the inside story of how Mickey Rooney kisses his wife goodbye?
0: Huh?
1: Well, maybe he can find out the name of the fellow who boosts him up.
0: I see what you mean.
1: Oh, there's Harpo. What do you bet he's got a wonderful scoop? Come in. Hello, Harpo. Oh, I'd like you to meet my husband, George.
0: And beep, beep to you.
1: Did you bring me the scoop, Harpo? Good. Let's have it. Oh, no, not a cold scoop.
0: Smart as a whip, this kid.
1: Harpo, let me explain to you what a scoop is. For instance, if you knew a story about one of Hollywood's great lovers that no one else knew, it would be a scoop. Oh, you mean you've got such a story? Oh, wonderful. Who's the great lover? Clark Gable? No, huh? Errol Flynn? Not him either. Jerome Power? Well, who is it then?
0: Oh,
1: you.
0: Oh, no. Spring is here.
1: Now, George, this might be a very interesting story. Tell me about it, Harpo. I suppose there's a girl involved. Oh, well, I don't know if that's three plain ones or one knockout. Oh, one knockout. Then you have a rival, I suppose. Oh, I thought so. What sort of a fella is he?
0: He doesn't like a villain.
1: No, he sounds like a cad. Now, when did all this take place, Harpo? Oh, yeah, I see. Saturday night. Now, exactly what happened on Saturday night? Oh, you called on your girl. Were her mother and father home? Oh, just her mother.
0: This is the greatest story since Lost Weekend.
1: Well, what happened next, Harpo? Did you take your girl over to the sofa? Uh-huh. And then what? Oh, I see. Well, how do you feel when you kiss your girl, Harpo? Then what? Uh-huh. And was there someone at the door, maybe? Uh-huh. What?
2: A few backwards, but we got it in.
1: The rival, huh? And what did he want? Oh, same thing you wanted. Well, did he take your girl away from you? Oh, poor Harpo. Did you find someone else to neck with? Oh, yeah? Who was she? You had to take her mother. Well, I guess the young girls don't go for you. The Bobby Sock is like a different type of man.
0: He's rattling bones.
1: Well, that's who they like, Frank Sinatra.
0: Well, you see, Harpo, it's too bad that you can't serenade the girls like Frankie Boy does.
1: Ooh, that's right. You have your harp. Oh, show us how you woo the girls with that.

0: Oh, that was wonderful, but I still need a scoop for my column. Something exciting like a robbery. Find out who held up Hedy Lamarr and Dorothy Lamore.
1: And find out who held up W.C. Fields.
0: Oh, I didn't know he was held up.
1: You don't think he can stand alone, do you?
0: Oh, George, this is a serious assignment. Get going, Harpo. Give me a big scoop on a robbery.
1: Gracie, that guy's a complete jerk.
0: He is not. He's a brilliant man, and he has a brilliant future.
1: Brilliant future?
0: Yes.
1: He can't talk.
0: I know. Wouldn't he make a wonderful congressman?
1: Look, we want a reporter. Get rid of Harpo and get yourself someone intelligent.
0: Come in.
2: Good afternoon, Mrs. Burns. And Mr. Burns.
0: Oh, hello, Mr. Postman.
1: Hello, Mr. Postman.
2: Did I interrupt the family tete-a-tete?
1: I was just telling my wife she ought to get a new helper. The one she's got is a complete jerk.
2: But she loves you, Mr. Burns.
0: Oh, Mr. Postman, the helper George referred to is that famous fellow who's always chasing girls. And he wears a blonde curly wig.
2: Oh, Bill Goodwin.
1: Yeah, that's close enough. If you two will excuse me, I'll see you later.
0: Well, you still didn't guess who my helper is, Mr. Postman. It's Harpo Marx. He's my snooping reporter.
2: Oh, I see.
0: How would you like to help him snoop? As a postman, you visit all the celebrities' homes.
2: I'm sorry, Mrs. Burns, but postal regulations forbid a letter carrier to use his position or equipment for personal gain. I can't even blow my postman's whistle at a girl.
0: Oh, really?
2: That's right. I did it once and got 17 years at hard labor.
0: Oh, just for blowing your whistle at a girl?
2: Yes. I later married her.
0: Well, I guess you can't help me then.
2: No, but here comes Mr. Goodwin. Perhaps he can suggest someone.
0: Yeah, I'll ask him. Hello, Bill.
3: Hi, Gracie.
2: Good afternoon, Mr. Goodwin.
4: Good afternoon, Mr. Postman.
0: Bill, I hired Harpo Marx as my snooping reporter, but George doesn't think he's so good.
3: Really? Well, why'd you hire Harpo?
0: Well, he's a spy in the Marx Brothers' new picture, Night in Casablanca.
3: Oh, well, yes, I saw the picture last night, Gracie. What a love scene with Carol Davis. Wow.
0: Oh, no, Bill. The girl in the picture was Lois Collier.
3: Well, yeah, but I was in the balcony with Carol Davis.
2: Oh, Mr. Goodwin.
3: When,
2: Mr. I envy you your gay romantic life.
3: You do?
2: I do. Always a different girl. Once you marry one, the glamour is gone.
4: Really, Mr. Postman?
2: Oh, yeah.
4: No, no.
2: What a mess at night. Wrinkle cream, foundation cream, chin strap, curlers.
0: Oh, but Bill wouldn't give that up just because he got married.
3: Gracie, I'll have you know I employ no such devices to enhance my charm. All I use is a few drops of a tantalizing scent that women can't resist.
0: Oh, so that's the secret of your appeal.
3: Well, yes. Behind each ear, I put a wee drop of Maxwell House coffee.
2: Maxwell House coffee?
3: Well, Mr. Postman, can you think of anything that has a more delightful fragrance, a more inviting aroma? Maxwell House is appetizing, rich, full-bodied, and mellow. Coffee at its full-flavored best. Good to the last drop.
0: Well, we finally found out what happens to that last drop. Bill puts it behind his ear.
3: Why don't you try it, Mr. Postman? Maxwell House has a universal appeal. As a matter of fact, more people buy and enjoy Maxwell House than any other brand of coffee in the world.
2: Really?
3: Yes, of course. I'll bet if you try my little trick, Mr. Postman, your wife will grab you in her arms and kiss you.
2: What a horrible thought.
0: Oh, Mr. Postman, if your wife is like you say, how did she ever get you to propose to her?
2: Oh, she turned my head.
0: Oh, flattery, huh?
2: No, she just took my head in her hands and turned it till I could see it. Well, goodbye, folks. Remember, keep smiling.
0: Oh, good. There's Harpo with my scoop. Come in. Hello, Harpo.
1: The Sunset Bus is back.
0: Well, Harpo, did you get a story about a robbery? Wonderful.
1: Harpo, I want to apologize. Let me shake your hand.
0: What did the robber steal?
1: Wait a minute. A piece of silverware just fell out of his sleeve. He must be the robber.
0: Oh, no, not Harpo. He probably just had lunch at the Brown Derby and picked up a souvenir.
1: He had breakfast and dinner there, too. A fine man you hired, Gracie. He's nothing but a crook. A no-good thief.
0: Oh, now, don't get so excited, George. Calm down. I'll go in the kitchen to get you a glass of water.
1: Harpo Marx. Shame on you. Breaking the law for three lousy knives. 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

0: yourself. 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How about the Hillcrest? 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
1: Oh, George, I couldn't get you a glass of water. 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
0: Awful. 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
1: 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Oh, goody, goody, Jell-O pudding tonight. 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
0: Join us again next week when we'll all be back. George Burns, Tracy Allen, Meredith Wilson's Orchestra, and yours truly, Bill Goodwin. Stay tuned to this station because Bird's Eye Open House, starring Dinah Shore, is coming on in just a second. Dinah's special guest tonight is Peter Lorre.
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0: you would take it.
1: Right.
0: Now you play it that way.
1: You sure you wouldn't like, why don't you play acoustic on it?
0: No.
1: With us, man.
0: If you played with us,
1: Wolf, then we'd be able to follow you better.
0: No,
1: but like you were doing it right then, man.
2: You're there.
1: That's how we should record it. I can follow you, I can see what you're doing.
3: Really, man, you just sit there and do it. Well, it's so cool.
0: All right, let everybody get together there and we'll try to make it.
1: Okay, let's try it. I doubt if I can do it without you.
0: Oh, man, come on. You ain't got nothing to do but count it off and change on, and you know, when you said one.

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0: come in.
1: Well, so we meet again.
0: Sit down, pal. Down there.
1: Yeah, I'd be delighted.
0: Wait a minute. Sit down, you. Would you mind sitting down over there, Pop?
1: Sure.
0: Up there, Fat. Football player, eh?
2: Yeah, and you better not let me get close enough to take a sock at you.
0: I used to be quite a fan.
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0: come in.
1: Well, so we meet again.
0: Sit down, pal. Down there.
1: Yeah, I'd be delighted.
0: Wait a minute. Sit down, you. Would you mind sitting down over there, Pop?
1: Sure.
0: Up there, Fat.

0: Sit down, you. Would you mind sitting down over there, Pop?
1: Sure.
0: Up there, Fat. Football player, eh?
2: Yeah, and you better not let me get close enough to take a sock at you.
0: I used to be quite a fan. What's your school?
2: Moby Tech.
0: Never heard of it. Ruby, get down by the door and keep your eyes open.
3: You got Slim watching on the outside.
0: Get down to the door.
4: 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I showed you his picture, remember?
0: Yes, I remember. 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
5: Thanks. Do you mind if I have some of that whiskey instead?
0: Give him a drink, sister. Jackie, turn on that radio and back here.
4: What'd I tell you? Look at that chin. He's a killer, all right. You're lucky we got ringside seats.
2: He's a gangster and a rat.
4: He ain't no gangster. He's a real old-time desperado. Gangsters is foreigners, and he's an American. Wait till the sheriff finds out he's here, and we'll see some real killing. Who'd we do?
0: The cops ain't likely to catch up with us, not tonight. So we can all be quiet and peaceable and have a few beers together and listen to the music. And not make any wrong moves.

guitar in the streets and sing things with a passing the hat round. Remember one particular night, I was playing my guitar in a little alleyway just off of Water Street in Soho, and I got busted by the police. As policemen came up and dragged me and my guitar and my hat full of pennies off to the police station. Anyway, the next day, I had to appear in Marlborough Street Police Court. And it was quite a day. Police officer giving his evidence. I was proceeding in a southerly direction, my lord, when I heard strange sounds coming from a Wardour Place, my lord. A sort of boogie-woogie music was being played. On further investigation, I saw the defendant standing there with a guitar and an old hat on the floor, collecting pennies. Well, I decided that he was contravening a breach of the peace there, as there was a traffic jam about 5 miles long down Wardour Street, wondering what all the fuss was about. So then I arrested the defendant. Just one moment, officer. What is this boogie-woogie music here you were talking about? Oh, well, my lord, said the officer, getting out his notebook, obviously been doing up his homework. It's a kind of jazz rhythm music peculiar to the American Negro. Oh, what was the defendant doing playing this kind of music there in Wardour Street? Anyway, I got off with a caution. A year's conditional discharge. But I'll always remember that policeman and his boogie-woogie. So don't try to lay no boogie-woogie on the King of Rock and Roll.

You know, I remember a few years ago, some funny things used to happen to me. About 1956, 57. At that time, there was no blues scene or not really any kind of scene in London. And I used to go out and

0: Jay Hooker, Boogie Shoe. Thank you, Mr. Eric Clapton, our very good friend from Ripley.
1: It's a scorching hot day. Imagine being trapped in a parked car. The temperature inside is rising. Now imagine that you're wearing a fur coat. Leaving your dog in a hot car is not only uncomfortable, it's dangerous. If it's too hot for you, it's far worse for him because, unlike us, he can't perspire to cool down. And within minutes, the temperature, even with the windows down a little, can exceed 100 degrees. So on warm days, please be kind. Leave your dog safely at home.
2: For more information, contact PETA, 757-622-PETA.
3: Good evening. Thank you for being here with me. This is Jimmy Dean with you, WRIU Kingston. 90.3 on your radio dial. Name of the show is Rumble. We're going to be mostly roadie waves, I think, tonight. But glad to be here with you. It's been about a month in this slot. I missed it a lot, trying to get some things out of the system. So we started off with some blues here. We had our Petrified Forest kind of lead in, getting back to that. And then we started with our theme song, Rumble, with Link Wray and his Raymen. The only band instrumental song in the United States. We heard John Baldry with two of his songs. Really, it's kind of one together, the Conditional Discharge, and then Don't Try to Lay No Boogie Woogie on the King of Rock and Roll. The Faces followed up that. Had me a real good time. And then, of course, Rod Stewart with Every Picture Tells a Story. I think Maggie Bell was the assisting vocals in that. And then we heard Boogie Chillin' Stones with John Lee Hooker, but of course it's his song, by request to Sam Copper, and I guess I might not have gotten it totally right. And Eric Clapton helped a little bit on that too. So some great music kind of kicking off this night. It's still spring. The University of Rhode Island, not much is going on. It's locked up pretty tight when you get here at 6 o'clock in the evening. Student Center or Memorial Union is locked. I have to go through all of the Get Smart doors to get into the studio, retinal scans, all sorts of things to get in here to the inner sanctum. But I'm glad to be here with you. If you'd like to give me a call, you can call at 401-792-9030. And again, glad to be here with you.

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Now I give my baby 99 degrees. She jumped the

0: It's 6:42 p.m. Time for Steve Plotto and his son Dylan to do the dishes. 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
0: The dreaded splash fight. 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
2: Jimmy Dean here with you at WRIU Kingston, 90.3 on your radio dial. We just heard some breakdown music. That was, of course, Robert Johnson with the original Stop Breaking Down Blues. And before that, Tom Petty with Breakdown. And then Boz Skaggs. I can't remember the last time I played Boz. Breakdown Ahead. And then Stop Breaking Down, Lucinda Williams. We start off with the Stones. Rolling Stones with Stop Breaking Down, I think, definitely. One of their more bluesy, kind of tightish things, obviously. Copying the Robert Johnson song. Here at the University of Rhode Island, there are a lot of things going on. If you'd like to find out, you can go to events.uri.edu. On there right now is a listing starting tomorrow, Thursday, 8:30 to 12 o'clock, is the Rhode Island Food Safety Task Force annual conference, dispelling food donation liability myths. So there'll be a conference here at the university. You can register online. The day of the event, it's 25. If you register tonight, it'll be 20. So you might want to look at that and see if you can get in. And actually, that's going to be in Warwick. So you can register here, but the event is up in Warwick. Then next on the list there is Juneteenth celebration at the President's House lawn. They just finished all the lights. I just saw that on my way in here. Looks very nice. So noon to 2 p.m. on Thursday the 18th, there will be a celebration there on President Parlange's lawn. There's Don't Spill the Tea workshop, which will be Sunday, July 19th, out a little ways. And so that's something at the Barrington Farm School. So it's over in the East Bay. And the URI Co-op Extension will be giving hands-on workshop on exploring medicinal herbs, herbal teas, and sustainable composting practices. So you can register and kind of see about that. Again, sponsored by the Cooperative Extension Branch of here at the University of Rhode Island. Next on the list is there'll be a Kingston Chamber Music Festival in July, Friday, July 24th at 7:30 at the Fine Arts Center. That's just been renovated, so a very nice facility if you want to go over there and check that out. Again, Friday, July 24th. And then the Summer Wellness Fair will be here at the at Barlow Hall on Wednesday, July 29th, noon to 1 p.m. So you can get some great health promotion things there and some things to go with you. If you'd like to give a request or give us a call, 401-792-9030. And it is becoming senior, and those of us from becoming summer, and those of us from New Jersey, there's only one way to kind of start the summer other than Bruce Springsteen.

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0: Jimmy Dean again with you, WRU Kingston. Like I said, we just heard Bruce Springsteen. It is summertime. It is something that, you know, is really great to hear those songs and kind of get us in the mood of things. So if you want to find out about the URI sports, I don't know that much is going on right now. The women's crew team basically did very well. They did the NCAA championships. So congratulations to the ladies. They went down to Gainesville, Georgia for that. Did quite well. So we give them a lot. They won the Atlantic 10 and then went down to there. So congratulations to the ladies. Golf also did some good things. Baseball, I think, finished up pretty well too. And right now there's not much going on with the sports kind of getting ready for the fall season. The football team will be playing up in Pawtucket because Meade Stadium is getting a facelift. So if you didn't know that, make sure you know how the tickets change and that for this season is something you should be aware of. So other things going on at the Greenwich Odeum coming up in this month of June on Sunday the 28th, the Gang of Four will be there. I'll be at the show. I hope you will be too. There are still tickets available. I urge you to go to the GreenwichOdeum.com website if you want to purchase tickets. A great band. So let's hear some, and then we'll feature them tonight on the show. And let's hear their song from the album Entertainment, Damaged Goods.

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1: 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Because doing what's right is not based on the poll numbers. 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Fair and free.
0: 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Get informed.
2: Yep, that's it. We got to be informed as voters, and we need to speak out to our elected officials and get involved. What did we just hear? We heard Gang of Four again. So that's their new song that's out. And so that's No Kings here. So that's a new song. You obviously know the topic there. City of Heroes, Billy Bragg, talking about what happened in Minneapolis earlier this year. Everyday People, Sly and the Family Stone. It doesn't go out of vogue, does it? From the 60s. Power of the People, Curtis Mayfield, also from back then. And then People Have the Power, of course, the great Patti Smith. And then started off with the Gang of Four. Damaged Goods. They will be at the Odeum in East Greenwich on the 28th of this month, Sunday night. So I urge you to go there and see them. I will be there. Hopefully we'll see each other. Some other things going on at the Odeum, just as we're kind of at the midway point of the show. We like to let people know. June 6th, Dust Bowl Revival. The Steel Wheels will be there. Our House, the music of Crosby, Stills, Nash & Young will be on June 11th. Al Demiola will be there on June 14th. Gary Goldman, a live show there of comedy, June 18th. Sean Colvin will be there on June 20th. She always does a good show. A Taylor Swift live band experience, June 27th. I don't think Taylor will be coming up from her house in Westerly, but who knows. Of course, the Gang of Four there with the Downtown Boys on June 28th. Stuart Copeland will be there on July 12th for an evening of conversation with him, the drummer of The Police. The Beach Boys' Al Jarreau's with featuring the Pet Sounds Band is July 19th. Quinn Sullivan will be there on July 23rd. Candice Gardino's Italian Bread, so a comic show and so on, July 25th. Jesus Christ Superstar featuring Ted Neely, who is in the movie, August 1st. It's their farewell tour. And then an evening with Emerson, Lake, and Palmer. This is something that was created by Carl Palmer, the drummer of Emerson, Lake, and Palmer. And it's condoned by the estates of Keith Emerson and Greg Lake. Cyril Neville will play The Dead on September 13th. Tanya Donnelly will be there on September 18th. Robert Cray looking way out to September 20th. Lost Lonely Boys on September 26th. Tell Me Lies, a tribute to Fleetwood Mac, October 8th. And Steve Earle will be there on October 23rd. John Oates from Hall & Oates, October 25th. And the great Martin Sexton will be there in December. On December 5th. So a pretty big lineup there at the Odeum. So please go there and see them. And again, we'll be there with the Gang of Four. We'll hear from them one more time tonight. At the Pump House right here in Peacedale, the Ellington Collective will be there on June 7th. I plan to be there Sunday night, 6 p.m. show. Poppy Champlin's Hot Mic Comedy Feat will be there on Saturday night, the 6th, so you can still see those things there. Sleeping Turtle with Renee Heitman and Tree Fibs will be June 12th. And the 13th, the Festival of Songs at the Pump House. A whole bunch of local artists will be there. Duke Robillard and Chris Flory Quartet will be there on June 14th. So the Duke seems to always be around in the summer, kind of doing local shows. I'm sure it'll be some great music. Dare Stone and the Hellbores will be there on June 19th. Steve DeConti Quartet on June 21st. The Honk, June 26th. Joe Perillo and the New Ensemble on June 28th. So those are things going on at the Pump House. Some other things that we see going on, Narrows Center for the Arts on the 11th, Jackie Vinson, Charlie Ballantyne on the 12th, Rick Estern and Nightcats is there on the 13th. Los Lobos will be there July 25th. Let's see, some other things. Chan's up in Woonsocket. The Fat City Band on the 5th. Neil and the Vipers, always the local favorite, on the 6th of June. Sons of Liberty Spirits in Kingstown. Day of Music, Friday through Sunday. I was there last week. Had quite a good band there, so I think it's worthwhile. 2 to 5 Sundays, and then I believe it's at night about 9 o'clock or so. Ocean Mist will have Deer Tick there on June 5th through 7th. So a 3-night show there, Deer Tick. So that's something worth seeing locally, Rhode Island's own Deer Tick. Park Theater up in Cranston. Stones will have some things up there. And then the Knickerbocker is back, After Hour Stomp with Arthur Migelzia and Carol Buford. Another thing is Joe Jackson will be at the Uptown Theater. I'll be at that show. Hopefully I'll see you there. It is sold out, but I'm sure you can find some other tickets through maybe some of the secondhand outlets and so on. So why don't we hear something now by Joe Jackson from his new album, Hope and Fury. And why not we hear the Welcome to Burning by Sea.
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0: 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Three Olympic gold medals already to his name.
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0: frightened for the rest of the day, dry with sunny spells and the high of 19 centigrade, 66 Fahrenheit. Good morning.
1: You know it's illegal to drive under the influence of marijuana in the state of Rhode Island? 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
3: 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Please, please pay attention when you're driving. Don't drive intoxicated or under the influence. A lot more people are exercising now, walking their dogs, riding their bikes. And, of course, you got to remember about all the children out there. And so please be careful. Well, modern music on your radio here at WRIU Kingston with myself, Jimmy Dean. The name of the show is Roadie Waves. One of my absolute all-time favorites by Bebop Deluxe. A whole kind of, I call it an opera. I'm not sure what Bill Nelson called it in the band when they did it, but a series of songs in there, starting off with, of course, modern music and then going to Dancing in the Moonlight, Honeymoon on Mars, Lost in the Neon World, and, of course, that song that you hear on a lot of segues and sports shows, Dance of the Uncle Sam Humanoids. And, of course, we finished with Modern Music Reprise at the end. Bebop Deluxe, I believe that was recorded in 76. Bill Nelson, amazing guitarist. Those first use of synthesizers and kind of worked guitars back then, when you think about how things have progressed, quite amazing. Before Bebop Deluxe, we heard Roxy Music with Avalon, their classic. And then we heard Joe Jackson off his new album, Welcome to the Burning by the Sea. And Joe will be at the Paramount Theater up in Providence in July. The show is sold out, but please, I'm sure you can find tickets if you really want to go see it. Again, WRIU Kingston, 90.3 on your radio dial. Name of the show is Roadie Waves. My name is Jimmy Dean. If you want to give me a call, I'm thankful to all the listeners that have called in. Seem to like the music going on tonight. Thank you. I'm having fun. Love you to give me a call. Let me know how you're doing. 401-792-9030. I'll be back on in 2 weeks for the Roots and Offshoots show, which I share with, actually next week, next Wednesday, I'll be back, which we share with the Monsignor. And then I'm supposed to be here on the 1st of July. We'll see. That is my birthday, and I will be doing some other things, so we'll see if I can trade with someone else. So stay tuned for that. I'll report at my Roots and Offshoots show next week, I guess, if we can get that to go. All right. Well, let's hear something by XTC. I haven't listened to them in a while, so why not Reel by Reel from their Drums and Wires album?